0: just want to know. Yeah, it's new music right there, Nico Blitz.
1: Yeah, man, I just want to know.
0: That's right.
1: Nipsey Hussle and Bino Rideau, Cardi B and Ty Dolla $ign, man, off that prolific.
0: Eso. Yo, at 5:30, we have your chance to go to Vegas.
2: That's right.
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3: Hi.
0: Workplace PDA. 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
3: I think it's, it's okay. You know, show a little affection. It doesn't hurt to show affection at work or, outside of work, especially if your partner works with you. There's nothing wrong with a little peck. Have a good day, baby,
0: There you go.
4: Would you be bothered if you saw your coworkers, doing PDA?
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0: Hater.
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32: 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I am. Reincarnated. I'm a stargazer. Life goes on. I need a heart.

0: get you to Vegas right now. What are we doing? Let's go. 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Chuck Dizzle, what up?
1: You can see Mustard over at Hakkasan September 5th. 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
0: So we take care of the hotel room?
1: Yeah, exactly, man. I like that move. Party, you know what I'm saying? A little Mustard.
0: Mustard's in the mix out there, man.
1: Exactly, exactly. Call number 10, 866-246-8923.
0: That's Vegas. We'll get you there right now. It's the Crew Show. Nico Blitz, where we at? What's up?
2: Yes, sir. We got new Skella Baby C, Breezy, and Bryson Tiller on the way. Compton AV as well. Right now, though, Dave and Tim's. It's called Rain Dance. It's on the Crew Show. You know we're here first. It's Real 923.
0: LA, let's get you home.
3: 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That's when I knew that your heart was scarring. Friends to lovers need a part to star in. Like, wait, babe, let me

0: that face card, Nico Blitz.
1: Love that one, man. 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Once again, that was face card. Coming up, more music on the way. Tupac, Leon Thomas, everybody, man.
0: 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All right. 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
2: What's up? What's happening?
0: How bad do you need to go to Vegas?
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0: Real bad. Good enough for me. You're calling 10. You got it. Congratulations.
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2: 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I choose Cruz.
0: Hey, we appreciate that. 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
3: Bro, what are we doing?
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0: Real 92.3 LA is new home for hip hop. It is the Crew Show. Welcome back. Let's go. The weekend felt like it was 15 minutes long. Jeez. Felt like a 30-minute lunch break at work. It's crazy.
1: We don't even get a 30-minute lunch break.
0: We don't.
1: What you talking about?
0: The headlines, the gossip, the tea. This is that Cheeseman, Jackie Ramirez. What's good?
1: This might surprise a lot of people, the use of AI in music and everything like that. Okay. Well, it looks like Dr. Dre revealed that he is using AI in his music. Nah. He says he's embracing it as another tool in his creative process. Okay. He goes, I just want to see what it would do with what I just did.
0: Here's the thing. Are we ever going to hear it?
2: Nah. If the AI speeds up the process, I'm all for it. Let's go.
1: This is a quote from Dr. Dre. I had a discussion with a few people a few days ago. They were against AI, and I'm like, okay, you sound like the person that would have been against the drum machine when it came out, or synthesizers, right? It's a new tool for creativity. Some people are afraid of learning new things.
0: Yeah. Yeah. Wow. So, okay. The way he puts it,
1: I can see what he means. Yeah. But I think at the same time, you also have to think about how AI is negatively impacting, you know, our Earth itself. Mm-hmm. And I think that's what people are having an issue with. It's like, okay, we're using AI for creativity purposes, yes. Mm-hmm. And I think if it was just that, like a tool just to use creativity, but using AI as a whole.

0: Yeah, just don't misuse it.
1: Don't play yourself using it. And I think if there's someone in hip-hop that's going to use it correctly, it's Dr. Dre. We know Dre.
2: You know what's not using AI? Us. We're guaranteed human. And that's all I got for the cheese.
1: 100%. Every stutter of mine, guaranteed.
0: Guaranteed.
1: I promise that. AI, you doing?
2: AI,
0: got your little Nico right there. There you go.
1: I got Nico on that one. That's all that matters. That's right, Nico. Appreciate you, dog. Gracias, Jackie Ramirez. Yo, shout out to DTLA Law Group. If you're injured anywhere, anytime, they're guaranteed human también. They'll help you out.
0: That's right.
1: Right away. Text injury help to 40222. More music.

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0: 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And the game is going to tell you why next. Don't go nowhere. Stay right here. 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

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The Game's Documentary 3, causing a lot of talk, right?

0: 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Why 24? Listen to this.
1: 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Why 24?
2: All right, so it's Kobe Day, ain't it? 24. Yeah. So the thing was, I was going to put 18, right? But then I figured the Chronic 2001 had 23, right? There's this thing about 23 and 24 with Kobe. Kobe was always like, Michael's 23. I'm a one of them. Go 24. Dre put 23 songs on the Chronic. I'm the younger, you know, the younger homie. I'm put 24. So it all goes back to how important Mamba mentality was to people who are real Kobe fans and who understands what it takes to have dedication, self-motivation, and really just hone in and lock in and focus on your craft. So it's just Mamba mentality, man, mixed in with like what it was from Jordan to Kobe and Game to Dre and stuff like that, man. So that's why I did it.
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1: What it do, boo?
0: 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Welcome to the show, man. 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All right, look, coming up, let's do some Drake, that shebang, some Skilla Baby, and some Kanye West. Let's do this Phoenix Flexin' first. It's Real 92.3.

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1: What it do, man?
0: Yes, sir. We got Kendrick Lamar's Peekaboo on the way, some Kanye Migos, plus the Daily Hate is a few minutes up the block, man. Listen, if you got something you want to hit on, you get your calls in, 877-817-2888. But first things first, we're talking with our boy Skilla Baby in a few minutes, so it's only right, man. Skilla Baby's on the show, so let's do his record right here, man.

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4: What they talking about? They ain't talking about none. What they talking about? They ain't talking about none. What they talking about? They ain't talking about none. What they talking about? They ain't talking about none. Huh? They ain't talking about none. Hmm. Aye. What they talking about? They ain't talking about none.

0: 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Pick a boo, you know my low off they rocker.
1: Pick a boo. Surprise, this that chicken cheese. Pick a boo. Let me FaceTime my op. I'm up the street. Pick a boo. Yes, AGs. I'm putting something to sleep. Pick a boo. He on the ground, I praise God and start stumping feet. Pick a boo. I put 10 on his face. My shoulder plan.
0: Pick a boo.
1: I hit it from the back. I told her move her hands.

0: I'm on, you wouldn't understand. The type of skits I'm on, you wouldn't understand. Big dog business, I would not hold your hand.
1: Broke business, I cannot be your man. Never got us loop until we open up that can. Damn, alley hoop me bands, I'm a slam. Jam freak. I like my Mac touching yams, petty ops shit around me, I'ma tell you turn it off. Heard what happened to your mans, not sorry for your loss. Should've prayed before them shooters came and nailed him to the cross. I let your boy get a pass, lucky you saw.
2: For real.
0: What they talking about?
2: They talking about nothing.
0: What they talking about?
2: They talking about nothing.
0: What they talking about?
2: They talking about nothing.
0: What they talking about?
2: They talking about nothing.
0: Huh? They ain't talking about nothing. Hey, what they talking about?
2: They talking about nothing.
0: What they talking about?
2: They talking about nothing.
0: What they talking about?
2: They talking about nothing.
0: What they talking about?
2: They talking about nothing.
0: Huh? They ain't talking about nothing. Pickable.
3: All right, it's the Bootleg Kev Show, man. Our boy representing Detroit, Skilla Baby's new album, The Price of Fame. It is out. Make sure you support it. Let's talk about it, though, man. Skilla Baby's got Nas pretty much executive producing this album from a whole generation. How does the Nas thing end up happening? How do you connect with Nas, and what did you take from working with Nas on this album?
4: That's why I said that probably was the best bullet I ever caught. Mm. Only because certain people, I'm not saying they worked with me because I got shot, but it put me in certain rooms. And I ended up making this album, and somebody I know was playing it for Nas. And we was trying to figure out what Nas' role was going to be. At first, it just started with a phone conversation. Then it went to, okay, do you want me to executive produce it? Then it went to, I want to help you with this. Then it went to, oh, I'm going to put a verse on this. So it's like, Nas does so many. He's like 50. He does so much stuff for me behind the scenes that no one knows. He makes phone calls. He connect dots. He putting together listening parties. He's playing this for this person. He's calling Eminem. He's
3: so crazy.
4: He's doing a lot of stuff that nobody really knows. Him and 50 Cent really plays a big role in what's going on with me right now. Like, they throw me so many hoops. It's crazy.
3: Also, 50 Cent bought this guy a massive necklace as a gift. Skilla Baby, talk about your connection with 50 Cent and how did that start? Just having him as a big homie's got to be crazy.
4: That's big,
3: I know,
4: bro.
3: He's your guy.
4: Yeah, like,
3: yeah. That's pretty cool.
4: But I won like $300,000. I gave 50 Cent some money. So, this is what we do for each other. This is my guy.
3: Also curious, man, being from Detroit, there's always this big divide, people say, between like Eminem and the new Detroit artists. Talk about that.
4: I think the disconnect between Eminem and the new Detroit is that we just all, we look up to him. It's Eminem. It's, we have the biggest rapper from our city, biggest rapper ever from our city, and we all just want to touch him. Like, you know what I'm saying? We just want to be connected to that. Like, we want that head nod. We all, like, we adore Eminem.
3: Well, appreciate you, Skilla Baby, man. Go watch that full interview right now, bootlegkev.com. All right. Hey, coming up, we got that Daily Hate on your Monday, man. Get at us.
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1: What a dope, bro.
0: Coming up, man, we got Soak City from 310 Baby, some new boys in Lloyd, plus some new Young Miami. But, of course, the Daily Hate, 10 minutes away. Leave us a voicemail with whatever's got you pissed off, LA, 877-817-2888. Get at us. Anything you're hating on, James?
1: I got a hate on the Getty Center. We went up there for our anniversary. I almost had a heat stroke. It was 112 out there, and the AC wasn't working.
0: Inside the museum, it was 112?
1: Oh, you know, it felt like 130. It felt like the devil's testicles in there.
0: Hey, you know, I like the Getty Center, but I went one time, and I was like, okay, I've been here enough. I don't ever have to come again. This is great.
1: Hey, it was free. I saved money, so it is.
0: It is a great free museum. Shout out to the Getty Center. Let's do this YG and Tyler, the Creator, though, on the low. It's real 92.

0: Time for the Daily Hate. What are you hating on, brother?
1: You know what? I hate those voice messages, man. I really hate the voice messages. You should just go ahead and call me if you got my number.
0: Oh, you don't like voicemails? What?
1: I don't like the little voice message.
0: Oh!
1: You know how you can record a little
2: voice. Oh, the voice note.
1: And send
2: Yeah. You talking to the voice note God, sir.
0: Yeah, this guy, all he does is send voice notes. He doesn't know how to text with his fingers.
2: Oh, I ain't sent a text since 2014. What you mean?
0: You might as well call. Like, seriously.
2: I can just say what I say and leave it.
3: Call.
0: And yeah, I appreciate that, man. Look, I am a voice note hater. If you're going to message me, either call me or take your little fingers out and type a message I can read. Because I'm not going to press play on a 55-second voice note. That's a phone call.
2: Oh, sir, you guys are just weird.
1: Thank you. It's easier.
2: It's easier. Both of you guys sound stupid. I'm just saying
0: it's
2: that.
0: It's easier for you because you're lazy. Anyway,
2: I'm the lazy one. You don't want to read.
0: I do want to read.
2: I guess
0: you see what you did there? Yeah, anyway,
4: appreciate you getting your hate on. Look, if you got something you want to hate on, you definitely need to still get those calls in 877-817-2888. Coming up, we're going to tell you why everyone's mad at Dr. Dre. First, though, New Young Miami. You already know, song of the summer. It's called Spend That on Real 92.3.

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1: What a do, bro?
0: A lot of people are heartbroken after Dr. Dre. He has confirmed that he has been using AI as a tool for creativity in his music-making process. He says he thinks the only people that see it as a threat are the people who have trouble creating in the first place. Your thoughts?
1: Hold on, brother. You've been creative without AI all these years. You made some beautiful art, and now you're lying on AI? That's kind of crazy to me. I'm sorry.
0: Yeah, shout out to him and Timbaland. They love the AI. Anyway, stay by your radio. Coming up next, we got the No Cap News. Keep it locked.

0: Hey, man, that's where James finds the craziest stories in the world. We talk about them. James, what you got on deck?
1: Hey, police in Georgia are looking for a man like he's the America's most wanted. And he did something that we all would do, to be honest. It got a lot of people up in arms.
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0: Hey, we're gonna tell you what's going on in these streets, man. 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Giving it to you straight, no filter.
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4: 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Time for the No Cap News right now. What up, James?
5: Georgia police are tripping because they took to their social media accounts on Facebook and Twitter because they're looking for a criminal that they are calling, all because a man picked up $30 off the ground inside of a Walmart and did not turn it in. They posted his picture, and they are looking for him as if they're going to throw him in jail all over $30.
4: You know, this reminds me of a time where my dad's best friend, who was like a 60-year-old guy, we were at a Fry's together. Shout out to Larry. Rest in peace to Larry. He passed away. But when I was with him as a kid, you remember back in the day, you used to be able to like get candy out of the bucket and like put it into a bag and weigh it out and buy it?
5: Yeah, I remember.
4: So he was, weighing out his candy, and he grabbed a gummy bear out of the bag and ate it. And one of the workers saw it, and they called the cops on him for shoplifting because he ate a piece of candy without paying for it.
5: You wasting our tax dollars. Just like that, this old man that stole $30, yeah, that kid should be
4: all right. Yeah, for sure, man. All right, look, stay by your radio. 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
1: 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They just had a conversation that, to me, if you're a grown-up, should not matter.
2: What's that?
1: What each other's body counts were.
2: That should matter. What you mean?
1: I don't think it should matter, especially if you're over 30 years old. But with that being said, the homie did not appreciate the number of men that his new girlfriend admitted to sleeping with throughout her life.
2: I wonder what the number was.
1: He did not share that, but he did say that it was a number he wasn't comfortable with, and they have broken up over her body count.
2: If that's his prerogative and he's uncomfortable, he should leave that situation. I don't know why people with high body counts, when people with low body counts, not care.
1: Well, listen, man. 877-817-2888. Do you think body counts should matter when dating somebody? All right, let us know. The phone lines are wide open. It's the Bootleg Kev Show.

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0: Andre Jefferson Jr.
1: What it do about?
0: We got a buddy of ours. Want to give a shout out to the girl he was dating for the last few months. She was honest with him recently about how many men she's been with.
1: Uh-oh. Must have been a lot.
0: And he couldn't handle it.
1: He shouldn't have asked it.
0: Does a body count matter when you go to date somebody or take them serious? 877-817-2888. Taryn is on the phone. Taryn, what do you think?
2: I don't think it matters. I think that we're all grown and it is what it is. Now, have I been slightly disgusted by a body count? Maybe. But I've gotten over it. I also think there's a double standard. I was told that my body count was worse than a man having 62 bodies in a span of 2 years. So
0: damn, 62.
1: Hey, buddy, lit.
0: Yeah, buddy's outside.
1: He having a good time
0: in 2 years.
2: In 2 years, yeah.
0: Oh, he was active, man. Yeah, he had a lot of honey packs going through him.
1: He was going to get it in. We supposed to be by her. We complimenting him.
0: I do feel like you're right, though. There is a body count double standard when it comes to women and dudes. It's like if a dude has a lot, people be like, oh man, you know, that's crazy. And then if a girl has a lot, they be like, she's a
1: that ain't got nothing to do with us.
0: But I'm just saying that, the double standard is true. Anyway, look, let's keep it moving. Sebastian's on the phone. Sebastian, what do you think? Does a body count matter when it comes to dating somebody?
3: Yo, no Bonnie Blue.
1: There you go.
3: I don't need like a chick that's banging like over 1,000 guys in a day. You know what I'm saying?
0: Yeah, but, I mean, obviously. I like how he goes from zero to Bonnie Blue. Just in between.
1: It's either a nun or a what's your body count? I'm curious.
0: Four?
3: I do my thing. Yeah. But, you know, it's just,
0: yeah, he got one, two, three, four, five on the left hand.
1: Yeah, he used the right hand every now and then.
0: Anyway, look, body count, let's talk about it. Is it an issue with you if you are dating somebody, if you find out that you think, that, you know, I don't know, to your discretion, maybe your significant other, their body count is a little high. Hey, I don't care. If I was single like Sam I am, who's currently single, let's say Sam started dating a new girl and found out the girl, you know, has a pretty high body count, I'd say, who cares, bro? You're 50.
1: But that's you and that's Sam. What if Sam is scared?
0: Anyway, shout out to DJ Sam I am. Stay by your radio. Coming up next, Walmart's finally doing something that everybody else on the planet has done. I don't know why they're so prehistoric with their ways, but we're going to tell you what it is up next.
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1: What a dobo.
0: Finally, Walmart is going to be a current and present company in 2026. They're finally going to be rolling out Tap to Pay, so you can use Apple Pay, Google Pay, all that stuff at Walmart moving forward. It's kind of crazy that they got away without including that this whole time.
1: Yeah, because they ain't paying their employees enough, so they had to, you would have thought they had enough money to make new technology to take Apple Pay.
0: Listen, let me tell you, my favorite times in life as a child, we used to go, when Walmart was a 24-hour business, me and the homies, we used to just go to Walmart at 3 in the morning and people watch on scooters. We'd ride around on them electric scooters and just mess with the tweakers.
1: Oh, that sounds like a good time, especially on the edible.
0: The best time. No, I mean, I was a kid when we were doing that. But look, Stay By Your Radio. Coming up next, man, we got to do it. It's Master Debate Monday. Who do you think is...

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Is it money, is it fame, is it weed, is it drink? Is it coming down with the loud pipes and the rain? Big chillin' only for the power in your name. Tell me who you're loyal to. Is it love for the

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1: Hey, we were arguing off the air about this. I said, I think Marge Simpson is the greatest TV mom of all time.
2: I don't even know how you think that, to be honest.
1: Well, our guy Baby Joe was saying Lois from Family Guy is better.
2: It's Madea.
1: And you're saying Madea, who's not even a TV mom.
2: Yeah, she is. She got movies, TV. She's a TV mom everywhere.
1: She's a movie mom.
2: And TV show mom. They got shows too.
1: Who are her kids?
2: The little bald dude and the old lady. I forget their name. Okay. Mr. Brown.
1: For the sake of arguing, I'll give you Madea. Fine. I'm going Marge Simpson is the greatest TV mom of all time. Who you got? 877-817-2888. We're taking your calls up next. It's called Master Debate Monday. Y'all keep it locked.

I got drive, I don't need a car. Money really all that we fiending for. I'm doing things they ain't seen before. Bands ain't dumb, but extreme is all. I'm a demon lord. Fall off what I ain't seen him for.

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1: Come on now.
2: Welcome, everyone, to the official debate section.
1: Really?
3: All right, it's Master Debate Monday, ladies and gentlemen.
4: Your rebuttal.
5: That is a long way of saying that I won.
0: Today, we're arguing about something that I'm very passionate about.
1: You are.
6: All right, it's Master Debate Monday, man. Let's talk about it. The greatest TV mom of all time. James says Madea.
7: Yeah, because Madea going to do whatever she got to do for her family.
6: I didn't know Madea had a TV show.
7: Oh, they got everything. They got a whole studio in Atlanta.
6: Okay. Well, let it pass. I'm taking Marge Simpson, the GOAT. Of course.
7: Who?
6: She had to raise Lisa Simpson and Bart Simpson, married to Homer. What are we talking about? 35 seasons of TV? Anyway.
7: The animation?
6: What about you, ma'am? Who you think is the GOAT TV mom?
8: Oh, it has to be the original Aunt Viv from Fresh Prince.
6: Ooh, OG Aunt Viv was fire.
7: Just the first one, right?
8: Yes.
7: Okay.
8: Just the first one.
7: I like that one.
6: I loved when they did the reunion and they got to interview her.
7: Oh, yeah. I remember that.
8: Loved that.
7: I miss her.
6: Good. Yeah, shout out to the OG Aunt Viv. All right, appreciate you calling. All right, what about you, ma'am? Who do you got for the GOAT TV mom?
9: Daenerys from Game of Thrones. I like how she just wants to kill people when they kill her children.
7: I like the way you think. There you go.
6: Is that the mother of dragons?
7: The mother of dragons burnt the whole town up, did a little genocide because they killed her best friend, which I respect.
9: Exactly.
6: Mother of dragons. I respect. It's a good answer, Daenerys.
7: Great answer. You're going to get burnt up if not.
6: All right, man, what are your thoughts? Best TV mom ever. I'm not mad at the Daenerys from Game of Thrones, whatever you call it. That's not a bad one. All right, stay by your radio. We're jumping into People's Mix up next.
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0: 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We in the People's Mix on a Monday. Welcome, welcome, welcome. Hit us up, 877-817-2888. That is the number if you got something you want to hear. We'd love to hear from you. Random, what do you think about Drake and The Game doing a song together on this new Game album, James?
1: Look, I love The Game's album. I don't think he should have worked with Drake, though, but The Game killed it.
0: Really?
1: Oh, yeah.
0: Yeah, listen.
1: You didn't like The Game's album?
0: I thought the new Game album was amazing. I just don't like the Drake thing. But it is what it is. I mean, look, Game is his own guy, and Drake's held him down for years. So, you know, whatever floats your boat or find your lost remote, as they would say. All right, shout out to The Game. Go listen to the documentary 3. Let's get into some new music right now, though. Hey, man, Belly Gang, Cushington, 21 Savage, what the F going? It's new music on the Bootleg Kev.

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We in the People's Mix right now. Hit us up, 877-817-2888. That is the number if you got something you want to hear. We would love to hear from you. Coming up, man, we got some great news if you've been looking forward to the final Friday movie, all right? We're going to break down details on that. First things first, let's get into some new music. Lythe and Don Toliver, this is called Cannibal on the Bootleg.

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1: What a dobo.
0: All right, Chris Tucker has broken his silence when it comes to appearing in the final Friday movie. He says that they are currently talking about it and they'll see if it happens. But I think this is a big deal that he actually is acknowledging this.
1: Oh, yeah. Pay him whatever you need to pay him. He's going to make the movie at least 100 times better.
0: Yeah, man. Shout out to Friday. We need Last Friday with Chris Tucker and Mike Epps together. All right, Day Day and Smokey in the same movie. Go triple platinum. 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We got the No Cap News coming up.

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0: 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The No Cap News Report is on the way. James, what you got for us?
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0: Man, we're going to break that down on the way. 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

0: 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Giving it to you straight, no filter.
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4: 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Time for the No Cap News right now. What up, James?
5: There are some jobs where you just can't mess up. You can mess up if you work at Starbucks, but if you work at a hospital and you're in charge of giving people drugs, you got to make sure you give them the right drugs. So the multiple patients at a Nashville hospital have become paralyzed after the staff accidentally gave them the wrong drugs.
4: Oh, man. Hey, listen.
5: Yeah, about four people.
4: First of all, I know it's not, you know, everybody would rather not be paralyzed, but oh boy, listen, the lawsuits I'm bringing, I'm owning it all.
5: Oh, I know I'm already stuck, but I'm gonna act more paralyzed at the damn lawsuit.
4: I'm finna get all the money. Don't let that happen to me or my family. I'm suing the doctor's grandparents, everybody's getting sued over there, man. Now that's terrible. All right, look, stay by your radio.
5: I might get free health care after that for life.
4: Yeah, good luck. Not in America. Anyway, stay by your radio. Coming up next, man, we got the Daily Hate on the way.
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1: It's the Bootleg Kev Show. The Daily Hate is on deck. If you got something you want to hate on, leave us a voicemail. 877-817-2888 is the number. Get at us with your Daily Hate calls, James. Anything you're hating on today?
2: I'm hating that there's so many shows I got to watch and I don't got enough time. You got Widow's Bay. You got Laddering. Some people got to catch up on House of Dragons. Like, we got to slow down the TV shows.
1: Oh, bro. I haven't watched any shows in the last like 2 years, but I did just finish Widow's Bay. It is heat. It's fire.
2: I got to see. It's on my list.
1: Yeah, go check it out, man. Stay by your radio. The Daily Hate's up next.

0: You know what I hate? I hate when someone asks me, can they have one of my damn Reese's cups when there's only two in the package? If they were meant to be shared, there would be more than two. That's what they have the king size for. And because I have the single size, the answer is hell no.
1: Appreciate you getting your hate on. If you got something you want to hate on too, man, leave us a voicemail, 877-817-2888. Coming up next, a lot of people are angry with Dr. Dre. We're going to tell you why. Get ready to shake it.
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1: What a dub, man.
0: Hey, man. Dr. Dre has confirmed that he is using AI as a tool while making music, saying it's a new tool for creativity. Some people are afraid of learning new things. He also went on to say that he thinks the only people that see it as a threat are people who have trouble creating in the first place.
1: See, I hate when people do that. You go on, prop up your little AI creativity, but stop making it seem like other people don't got creativity because they're not using it.
0: I bet you we're going to find out soon that Dr. Dre is invested in some sort of AI company. I bet you that's 100%. Coming real soon. Anyway, we're getting up out of here. Back at it tomorrow, same time, same place, y'all.
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I got drive, I don't need a car. 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Fall off what? 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
1: What it do, boo?
0: Yes, sir. Welcome to the show, man. I hope you had a great weekend out there. 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All right, look, coming up, let's do some Drake, that shebang, some Skilla Baby, and some Kanye West. Let's do this Phoenix Flexin' first. It's

0: get back in the flesh. Ooh. Yeah.
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2: What it do, boo?
1: Yes, sir. We got Kendrick Lamar's Peekaboo on the way, some Kanye Migos, plus the Daily Hate is a few minutes up the block, man. Listen, if you got something you want to hit on, you get your calls in 877-817-2888. But first things first, we're talking with our boy Skillababy in a few minutes, so it's only right, man. Skillababy's on the show, so let's do his record right here.

0: city's new home for hip hop.
1: What they talking about? They ain't talking about none. What they talking about? They ain't talking about none. What they talking about? They ain't talking about none. What they talking about? They ain't talking about none. Huh? They ain't talking about none. Hi, what they talking about? They ain't talking about none. What they talking about? They ain't talking about none. What they talking about? They ain't talking about none. What they talking about? They ain't talking about none. Huh? They ain't talking about none. Pickable, I just put them bookers in my chain. Pickable, 80 pointers like a Kobe game. 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Pickable, popping out, you better not smoke my name. Pickable, put two foreigns on a 405. Pickable, catchy pepper, here from doing pasta. Pickable, why you acting tough on IG Live? Pickable, you know my low off a rocker. Pickable,
2: surprise, this that chicken cheese.
1: Pickable,
2: let me FaceTime my op, I'm up the street.
1: Pickable,
2: yes, AGs, I'm putting something to sleep.
1: Pickable,
2: he on the ground, I praise God and start stumping feet.
1: Pickable,
2: I put 10 on his face, my shoulder playing.
1: Pickable,
2: I hit it from the back, I told her move her hands.
1: Pickable.

0: Hey, that's my. Hey, that's my. Hey, with all that fake. Hey, ain't the one to play with. Hey, pull off in a lamb, double pocket all that tams. Mister, get off on your mans. If he hand you disrespect, you better follow up with hands. Losses to the neck, but now I'm trophied up. I'm saying like, bing, bop, boom, boom, boom, bop, bam. The type I'm on, you wouldn't understand. The type of skits I'm on, you wouldn't understand. Big dog business, I would not hold your hand.
1: Bro, business, I cannot be your man. Never got us open until we open up that can. Damn, alley hoop me bands, I'm a slam. Jam freak. I like my Mac touching yams, pay that option around me, I'ma tell you, turn it off. Heard what happened to your mans, not sorry for your loss. Should've prayed before them shooters came and nailed them to the cross. I let your boy get a pass, lucky he saw.
2: For real.
0: What they talking about?
2: They talking about nothing.
0: What they talking about?
2: They talking about nothing.
0: What they talking about?
2: They talking about nothing.
0: What they talking about?
2: They talking about nothing.
0: Huh? They ain't talking about nothing. Hi, what they talking about?
2: They talking about nothing.
0: What they talking about?
2: They talking about nothing.
0: What they talking about?
2: They talking about nothing.
0: What they talking about?
2: They talking about nothing.
0: Huh? They ain't talking about nothing.
3: All right, it's the Bootleg Kev Show, man. Our boy representing Detroit, Skilla Baby's new album, The Price of Fame. It is out. Make sure you support it. Let's talk about it, though, man. Skilla Baby's got Nas pretty much executive producing this album from a whole generation. How does the Nas thing end up happening? How do you connect with Nas? And what did you take from working with Nas on this album?
4: That's why I said that probably was the best bullet I ever caught. Mm. Only because certain people, I'm not saying they worked with me because I got shot, but it put me in certain rooms. And I end up making this album, and somebody I know was playing it for Nas. And we was trying to figure out what Nas' role was going to be. At first, it just started with a phone conversation. Then it went to, okay, do you want me to executive produce it? Then it went to, I want to help you with this. Then it went to, oh, I'm going to put a verse on this. So it's like, Nas does so many. He's like 50. He does so much stuff for me behind the scenes that no one knows. He makes phone calls. He connect dots. He putting together listening parties. He's playing this for this person. He's calling Eminem. He's
5: so crazy.
4: He's doing a lot of stuff that nobody really knows. Him and 50 Cent really plays a big role in what's going on with me right now. Like, they throw me so many hoops. It's crazy.
3: Also, 50 Cent bought this guy a massive necklace as a gift. Skilla Baby, talk about your connection with 50 Cent and how did that start? Just having him as a big homie's got to be crazy.
4: That's big,
5: I know,
4: bro.
5: He's your guy.
4: Yeah, like,
5: yeah. That's pretty cool.
4: But I won like $300,000. I gave 50 Cent some money. So it was, like, this is what we do for each other. This is my guy.
3: Also curious, man, being from Detroit, there's always this big divide, people say, between like Eminem and the new Detroit artists. Talk about that.
4: I think that the disconnect between Eminem and the new Detroit is that we just all, we look up to him. It's Eminem. We have the biggest rapper from our city, biggest rapper ever,
5: yeah,
4: from our city, and we all just want to touch him. Like, you know what I'm saying? We just want to be connected to that. Like, we want that head nod. We all, like, we adore Eminem.
3: Well, appreciate you, Skilla Baby, man. Go watch that full interview right now, bootlegkev.com. All right. Hey, coming up, we got that Daily Hate on your Monday, man. Get at us.
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1: We regulate any stealing of his property. 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
1: What a dope, bro.
0: Coming up, man, we got Soak City from 310 Baby, some new boys in Lloyd, plus some new Young Miami. But of course, the Daily Hate, 10 minutes away. Leave us a voicemail with whatever's got you pissed off, LA. 877-817-2888. Get at us. Anything you're hating on, James?
1: I got a hate on the Getty Center. We went up there for our anniversary. I almost had a heat stroke. It was 112 out there, and the AC wasn't working.
0: Inside the museum, it was 112?
1: Oh, you know, it felt like 130. It felt like the devil's testicles in there.
0: Hey, you know, I like the Getty Center, but I went one time, and I was like, okay, I've been here enough. I don't ever have to come again. This is great.
1: Hey, it was free. I saved money, so it is.
0: It is a great free museum. Shout out to the Getty Center. Let's do this YG and Tyler, the Creator, though, on the low. It's real 92.

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She know I love her right, all night, all right. Turn off the lights, I'm beating like a mic. Tell her don't.

0: Time for the Daily Hate. What are you hating on, brother?
1: You know what? I hate those voice messages, man. I really hate the voice messages. You should just go ahead and call me if you got my number.
0: Oh, you don't like voicemails?
2: What?
1: I don't like the little voice messages. Oh! You know how you can record a little
2: voice. Oh, the voice note.
1: And send it.
0: Yeah.
2: You talking to the voice note god, sir.
0: Yeah, this guy, all he does is send voice notes. He doesn't know how to text with his fingers.
2: Oh, I ain't sent a text since 2014. What you mean?
0: You might as well call. Like, seriously.
2: I just say what I call, say and leave it.
3: Call.
0: And yeah, I appreciate that, man. Look, I am a voice note hater. If you're going to message me, either call me or take your little fingers out and type a message I can read. Because I'm not going to press play on a 55-second voice note. That's a phone call.
2: Oh, sir, you guys are just weird.
1: Thank you. It's easier.
2: It's easier. Both of you guys sound stupid. I'm just going to say
0: it's
2: that.
0: It's easier for you because you're lazy. Anyway.
2: I'm the lazy one. You don't want to read.
0: I do want to read.
2: Okay, I guess yeah, I'll you see what myself.
4: You
2: did there? Yeah.
4: Anyway. Appreciate you getting your hate on. Look, if you got something you want to hate on, you definitely need to still get those calls in. 877-817-2888. Coming up, we're going to tell you why everyone's mad at Dr. Dre. First, though, New Young Miami. You already know. Song of the summer. It's called Spend That on Real 92.3. I'm a

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1: What a do, bro?
0: A lot of people are heartbroken after Dr. Dre. He has confirmed that he has been using AI as a tool for creativity in his music-making process. He says he thinks the only people that see it as a threat are the people who have trouble creating in the first place. Your thoughts?
1: Hold on, brother. You've been creative without AI all these years. You made some beautiful art, and now you're lying on AI? That's kind of crazy to me. I'm sorry.
0: Yeah, shout out to him and Timbaland. They love the AI. Anyway, stay by your radio. Coming up next, we got the No Cap.

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0: Big Boys Big Neighborhood, boy. Let's go ahead and get into your phone tap, man. This right here, man, is a brand new phone tap. You haven't heard this one before. This is where I call an attorney's office.
1: Yippers.
0: And I was calling to see if I can get some assistance for a consultation because I wanted to sue Game and YG.
1: That's
0: now, you
1: right.
0: guys know that they just participated in a Versus.
2: Right.
0: And Game threw a red rag on my head, right? So I'm calling to see if there's a possibility with the meme and everything that's come from that. Can I sue Game and YG and Versus?
2: Uh-oh.
0: Might as well throw Apple in there and Timberland and Swizz Beatz as well. All right, this is Red Rag Lawsuit right here.

0: firm. How may I help you?
1: I wanted to see if I could speak to someone about an incident that happened to me to see if I can have like a consultation from an attorney.
0: Well, first, can I have your name?
1: Yes, my name is Luther, L-U-T-H-E-R, and last name is Lufei, L-U-F-F-E-I-G-H. But they call me Nino Grande.
0: And can you give me a brief description of what happened?
1: I was at a concert. It's called Versus, V-E-R-Z-U-Z. And it's put on by these big organizations, Complex, Apple, things like that. So I'm in a safe place. So I get there, Your Honor. Game is up there, and he's doing, like, you know, West Side Story, put you in the game. Everything is about Compton, but they you know, they're blood, so they go from Compton. Everything is now Bompton. Complex is Bomplex. So then YG goes through his thing, you know, B-P-T, you know, twist my fingers. So I'm enjoying it, sir, from the back. I'm there with Ani. I'm there with Ty Hollywood. I'm there with Yate. I'm a spectator. So they put the light on me, and they invite me on the stage. Reluctantly, I didn't want to get up there. And the rapper, the game, the tall fella, he says, here, take the mic. I'm speaking to the crowd, which I didn't want to do, but they partied like the Red Sea. All the bloods were up there. As I'm talking, he takes what they call a red rag, like a flag, like a bandana, sir. And he put the red rag, the bandana, on my head. So now that represents, he's a blood, right? Right? And so I take it off my head, and he puts the bandana back on my head, sir. I'm a meme now. I have this picture of me with a red rag on my head. Everyone is saying, oh, you know, I'm affiliated. Now I might lose my job. So I'm wondering, what do I sue for?
0: So you weren't, like, physically attacked or physically robbed?
1: Oh, no, not at all. Not physically attacked. But emotionally, yes. We're going to sue the shit out of him. I feel this.
0: Based on the information you provide, I do recommend that you speak directly with our legal team. Is there an email address that you can be reached at?
1: Yes, bloodsforlife@gmail.com.
0: Well, I do want to thank you. I am going to forward this over to our team.
1: What do you think I can sue Game and YG for? Because I was looking at probably 50.
0: I would not have that information, but...
1: like, I think YG is worth like 400 million.
0: I understand, but I'll get this over to our team and someone will get back to you as soon as they can.
1: Have you ever been humiliated?
0: I think we all have at some point, sir.
1: Thank you, sir. I appreciate you, Blood. You have yourself a great day, all right?
0: You too. Thank
1: you. 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
23: 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Yeah.

0: Big Boy's Big Neighborhood. Boy. Funny man, friend of the neighborhood, oh, yeah. Ladies and gentlemen. Country Wayne in the neighborhood.
1: Publicly, do people know how many kids you have?
2: Yeah, I think they do.
0: Okay, yeah, man, but that you got 10, you say.
2: 10, yep.
0: And I told them, I said, man, fatherhood is the best hood you could be from.
2: For sure.
0: Yeah, man, but it come with a lot of responsibility, mm-hmm. bro. Jesus
2: Christ. Yeah, because you got to live with your kids' mistakes now. It ain't just your mistake.
0: Yeah, especially now. Gosh, hell yeah, man. Like, I just had a conversation I was telling with my wife where I was like, dude, like, my kids can't do dumb because it's a reflection on me now.
2: Exactly.
0: You know, and on any parent, but there's a different marquee when you have a little bit of celebrity or whatever we may have. You know what I'm saying? It's a little bit different, man.
2: Yeah, my son just found out he got a baby on the way.
0: Oh, really, though?
2: So I'm going to be a deadbeat granddaddy, and I told him. Yeah. Say, boy, why would you have a baby right now? And now, got to take care of the girl because Country Wayne, grandbaby, can't be no place to stay.
0: Yeah, man.
2: So it's like, I thought I had made it.
0: Right. Hey, man.
2: He was going to start over.
0: How young is he?
2: He 20.
0: Okay, so he's 20 years
2: of
0: age.
2: He's in college.
0: So you still got others under him that could still be, you know, a year or two, 5 years.
2: Boy, listen here. I pray every day.
0: I heard that, bro.
2: Yeah.
0: And he probably got that on your name.
2: Yeah.
0: Yeah, you know what I'm saying? You know my daddy? It's
2: like, hey.
0: Is it different being famous and raising kids, though?
2: Yeah, it's like you say, because of the anxiety a little bit, because now their mistakes are amplified more than ours was.
0: Yeah, man.
2: So and they don't understand that. And they green.
0: Hey, oh, my God. And they green on everything.
2: Celebrity kids is.
0: There's some time, dude, where I look at my son and I'm like,

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I'm putting something to sleep. 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He on the ground. 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

0: despicable.
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2: Big
1: Neighborhood.
2: Boy.
1: Funny man, friend of the neighborhood, oh, yeah. Ladies and gentlemen. Country Wayne in the neighborhood. Hey, man, my kids don't understand how food just, you know how food come to the house? They don't understand the concept of things didn't just come to the house.
3: Hey, no.
1: Like, I still like to get out and get in the car or do something. Or I do this crazy thing, right, where I ask my kids, I'm on the way home. Do you want me to grab anything?
3: Yeah.
1: And then they'll say, no, I'm fine. Then when I get there, they're hungry. And now they done ordered all the shit that I passed.
3: Exactly. You know what I'm saying? Got five strangers coming to your house in one day.
1: Yeah, man. Wow, exactly. True. Like, they don't. And then the delivery charge, it's crazy where we are now,
3: yeah,
1: bro.
3: It's crazy, man.
1: So nostalgia is great, bro.
3: Yeah, nostalgia is great. It give you that Def Jam feeling, man. I got the camera on the audience, too, where you can see the laughter. And just remember that the only thing we can do in this world is love each other and laugh. And that's it.
1: Yeah, man.
3: Because we don't know nothing. Yeah. I don't know how, what's going on with the money, the gas, the bills. That's why some bills, man, I don't even think you're supposed to pay them.
1: Can you let me know?
3: Yeah, just tell me, man. Hey, man, I tell people I believe in Jesus so much. When I couldn't pay my bills, man, that Capital One card was, that's on them.
1: Right, right. Like, you figure it out.
3: It said approved.
1: Right. You be like,
3: it ain't bad. But hey, 7 years later, thank you, Jesus. It's all.
1: I can look in the rearview mirror now.
3: Yeah.
1: You ever file for bankruptcy for real?
3: Yeah. Not in real life, but in my real mind.
1: Yeah. That's when you
3: I had them bank fees. Yeah. When you negative $35. Every time you buy something. So I was bankrupt for real.
1: But you know what's crazy? Even when we talk about nostalgia, man. Over the weekend, I had to send a wire, and none of the banks around me were open. I had to literally get in the car. Like, there's no more customer service. Uh-huh. All that is gone, bro. Like,
3: I thought you were about to go back and say, you don't remember how I feel to be broke, do you?
1: Hell yeah. Hell yeah.
3: But boy, you had money
1: a long
3: time.
1: And you got to think, I take care of a lot of people.
3: You got to
1: take
3: a lot.
1: So I know, you know what I'm saying? So, oh, my God. And it's crazy because my wife always have to tell me, like, baby, you got it. Because I'm still like, you know, I shop with gift cards. I shop through, you know, I'm still on apps. I do the weekly digitals. I do all that, bro.
3: Yeah.
1: Oh, yeah. Nah, bro, I'm very frugal.
3: I feel broke, too, all the time.
1: Hell yeah.
3: I feel broke, man.
1: Right.
3: I don't know what it is. It's just so many empty stomachs around me.
1: Right, yes. Hell yeah.
3: My kids got family attached to them. That's the thing about it.
1: Really though, what you mean?
3: They got mamas and their families.
1: Oh yeah.
3: I be wanting to tell my kids, man, let's go on an island.
1: Country Wayne, we're not gonna let you go, my brother. You gotta come back. You gotta continue to hang out with us. Y'all continue to hang with us. We got more Country Wayne.

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0: Big Boy's Neighborhood. Funny man, friend of the neighborhood, ladies and gentlemen. Country Wayne in the neighborhood. I remember Kevin Hart would say, man, he used to drive to 3-4 different clubs, sometimes from Philly to New York, and you know.
1: Kevin cool. See, Kevin's so rich that, now that's one person who they don't know. He care, but it don't stick to his heart. Because after he look at his bank account, it's hard to care.
0: Right. Oh, really though?
1: Like, stuff bother him too, but it go away fast. Because he's so rich. Because when I talk to Kevin, he can talk about something serious for 40 seconds. Right. After that, it go back to joke. Because, man, like, anytime you know Kevin in a position where he could be like, hey, man, I spent some money. Oh, Netflix, I want to do a movie.
0: Yeah, man.
1: What's the name of it? Yeah, man. Kevin, all them people, me and him get along real good.
0: Yeah, man. Kevin told me, man, that I'm snap your fingers famous. Yeah, man. He was there. I was like, man, what you mean by that? He was like, man, Big, when people see you, they go, and I'm like, ain't this about it?
1: He'll turn it off.
0: Yeah, not at all, bro.
1: That one thing about Kevin, dog. He ain't turning it off.
0: No, man. I was walking out. We were at SoFi, and we were walking out at the bottom, right? And he had his people with him, you know, his guys, you know, moving them through. And so there was somebody that was walking with me. I don't have bodyguards. And so somebody was walking me out, and he was like, Big, why they walking you out? nobody stopping you. Nobody worry about you. I'm like, God damn, man. Like, in front of my wife?
1: I think Kevin forget where he at, too, because he hit me up. I said, man, I'm going to quit stand-up. And he called me, hit me up. He was like, man, you showed me, because stand-up is this, man. Stand-up is that. And I was like, I'm doing social media and working on other stuff now. He's like, man, stand-up. I say, Kevin, you picking up a million a show, probably.
0: Right.
1: Of course you. Off-night. Of course you feel like, yeah. He's like, oh, yeah, I forgot.
0: Right. So were you really thinking about giving up stand-up?
1: Yeah, I was going to quit. Because why? I knew, to be honest, I was too busy with the social media stuff.
0: Right.
1: And I got a lot of other stuff going on, you know, to really get into these movies. I got an independent movie I did with Coco Jones, all that coming out. Then I'm getting to the other lanes. And I was like, I knew I was going to have to come out here and get a new set. I say.
0: Oh, yeah. So was like, it the work, too? Like, it was like I can put this time.
1: I got to go to comedy clubs.
0: Over here, yeah.
1: When you got to go to build them sets, you got to go to comedy clubs and do that same
0: set. Well, you care too much.
1: Yeah.
0: You know what I mean? You over here protecting the art and crafting.
1: Yeah. So it's like, I want to give the people a show. And then, man, talking to Kevin made me realize, though, I like, man, I got to get back out here, man.
0: Damn.
1: Yep.
0: Because that's one of those things, too, man, dude. Like, I think you would miss it.
1: Oh, I would. I was missing it.
0: Yeah.
1: It felt like a heartbreak. I realized I'm in love with her.
0: Yeah. I don't know how
1: like,
0: to quit
1: that's
0: you.
1: My wife.
0: Yeah.
1: I realized that's my wife. And I've been loyal. So I'm really a good husband because I've really been loyal to her.
0: Right.
1: Somebody say I'm a bad husband. I'm like, no, I'm a bad husband to you.
0: Right, yeah. Mm-hmm. But to this.
1: Oh.
0: Country Wayne, my main. Oh, definitely want to thank you for coming into the neighborhood. For those out there, if you missed any of this big interview, you can find it right at Big Boy TV, our YouTube channel. As you're watching, hit that subscribe button. Big Boy's Neighborhood.

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1: Hotline Bling, Drake, Real 92.3, LA's new home for hip hop, Big Boy Big Neighborhood. Boy. Happy Tuesday to you, man. It's about that time for your phone tap on the tens. Courtesy of your good friend, Mr. Luther Lufay. This one right here, man, is surprise birthday party. This is what Luther calls a restaurant to ask about his surprise birthday that he thinks is happening, but he wanted to get the details, and it sounded like no one loved him. It's going to get into your phone tap on the tens right here, Big Boy's Big Neighborhood. Boy.

0: Hello, this is How may I help you?
1: Today is my birthday.
0: Happy birthday.
1: I was waiting on you to say that. Thank you. There's a party that's going on. Quite a few of my friends are having a gathering for me tonight.
0: Mm-hmm.
1: You know, being, you know, the little person that I am, the little queen diva.
0: Mm-hmm.
1: I found out that there is a surprise party, or I feel that there is a surprise party going on.
0: Okay.
1: So I just wanted to know exactly how many people are they inviting down tonight? Because, I want to make sure that if everyone's not invited, that I do get on the phone and I call some of my people down. And plus, I want to get, you know, my eyebrows plucked. I want to get my nails done and get certain things ready, because if there's going to be at least 20 people there, I would like to look better than everybody else.
0: Curious.
1: Yeah, I'm curious also. That's exactly why I got into this lifestyle. So you don't see...
0: No
1: one called you and told you don't say anything if Luther called.
0: No.
1: You just sound like, you sound like a bad actress.
0: To be honest, I don't have any information. So
1: are you serious?
0: I am. I'm not lying.
1: So you don't think that they having a party there for me?
0: No, of course.
1: That they really forgot?
0: No, they don't forget, because you're such a precious person.
1: Can you call me a princess?
0: Princess.
1: Thank you so much. You guys are going to have the diva in there tonight. I'm telling you, I'm coming tonight. I'm dressing to the 11s because I do not dress to the 9s. Yes, I'm getting my paraffin wax, everything. And I just want to come in there and I just want to enjoy myself, you know?
0: I know.
1: Because you only turn 21 once and 22, and I've been there. I'm not going to tell you how old I am. A woman never tells her age. Okay, hon. Well, I thank you for your time, love.
0: Yeah,
1: I will see you tonight.
0: Nice talking to you.
1: It is my pleasure talking to you, Halibut.
0: Yes, and a happy birthday.
1: Thank you so much.
0: Give me a call tonight.
1: And make sure that you come on over and you say hello to us and bring me a 40 ounce.
0: Okay.
1: All right,
0: so
1: and
0: much.
1: Some chicken. You know how we like chicken and beer. And I'll see you tonight, all right?
0: Yes.
1: Okay, take it easy there, Seabass.
0: Aloha.
1: Come on, I want to lay you.
0: Bye.
1: Bye, hon.
2: Your phone tap right there, courtesy of your good friend, Mr.
3: Yep,
2: Luther Lufay. Anyone here ever have a surprise party?
3: Recently.
2: No, yeah. Oh, yeah.
3: Yeah.
2: Surprise
3: party.
2: Yeah, I went out to Louis, man. It was
4: I
2: very
4: did hard. Too, now that I think about it. A birthday party, too.
2: You went to Louis?
4: No.
3: Okay. A surprise birthday party?
2: Yeah. My wife gave me a surprise birthday party 1 year. I had no idea either, man.
3: I never had one.
2: Oh, don't worry about it, man. Well, we know what we're going to. But you don't like birthdays.
3: That's why.
4: You don't like surprises.
2: Yeah, man. You don't like brushing your teeth. None of that stuff.
3: That's a fact.
2: Do continue to hang out with us in the neighborhood. Mariana, what's up with Bad Bunny in Puerto Rico?
4: Oh, yes. We have to talk about.
2: Yeah.
4: We have to talk about. You know,
2: well, we don't have to if you're not comfortable.
3: Yeah, you're okay.
4: I definitely want to talk about it. Okay,
2: because
4: I got major FOMO when I watched all the videos of him ending his tour de Vitir Armas Otos in Puerto Rico.
2: Ooh, I heard that.
4: Yes, bless sir.
2: All right, y'all continue to hang out with us
4: no,
2: in the neighborhood right now, man. We got Leon Thomas, Mutt, Real 92.3, LA's new home for hip hop, Big Boys Neighborhood.

0: 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Big Boys Neighborhood, Mariana in the neighborhood. Marty to the potty. What you got?
1: Benito, Bad Bunny, using his platform per usual. Ma'am. You know, he closed out his Debí Tirar Más Fotos tour in Puerto Rico in his home. Yes, sir. And he even titled it differently. He said, Cerramos en Casa. That was like the name that he changed it to, which means we close at home. And he like really saved the best for the last, because the people that he brought out Arcángel, he brought out Farruko, and they performed this song, Diles. Like, that is throwback, Bad Bunny.
0: I can't imagine what that crowd looked and sounded like.
1: I know. But one of the things that I love that he talked about was, you know, bringing awareness to what's happening in Puerto Rico right now, which is the water crisis.
2: Yo no puedo traerle el agua, puedo traerle la luz. 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Yo los necesito a ustedes.
0: Talk to me.
1: Yeah, so basically what he said is that, you know, he is proud of being from Puerto Rico, and that right now, like, he cannot really change or give people water or electricity, but what he can do is try to give people to be happy and to be, like, he's happy from where he's from, and he just wants to continue to, I guess, like, have that energy and that... Why do you keep nodding? He's throwing me off a little bit. That's why.
0: Hey, man.
3: Why?
0: When that piece was playing, he was doing something over there, too, huh?
1: Him and Jay Savvy were kind of like just staring off. And
3: I was just making sure that didn't have no cussing in the song. That song has cussing, so I was like, I just wanted to make sure.
1: But basically what he's saying is that he also doesn't need, like, the fans don't need him. Like, he needs the fans. So, like, he's just, like, saying that he's grateful and, like, you know, just being... grateful to be Puerto Rican as well.
0: All right. You almost sounded like the interpreter for the boxing.
1: I know. Low key, that's what I'm getting right now.
0: You're doing so well. I know they threw you off, too.
1: I definitely
0: so
1: did.
0: So with that being said, Jesus
3: and
0: Savvy, you're fired.
3: You're fired.
1: Oh,
3: man.
0: Hey, man. And what I was saying about the crowd, I know it looked crazy over there, man. I remember I went to go see Usher in Puerto Rico, and the crowd was crazy. I can't imagine what it must look and sound like. Because we've been to Bad Bunny shows out here. Can you imagine closing out at the crib, what that sound like? What it looked like and what it felt like. So.
1: And not only that, but one thing I love about him is that he's always using his platform to speak on. And I think that that's like the most powerful and brave thing that like an artist can do is like he's not scared of being canceled.
0: And using his voice.
1: Yeah.
0: You know what I'm saying? Mm-hmm. And you got to think, we're talking about it here.
1: Yes, sir.
0: Shout out to Bad Bunny, man. I can do whatever I want. Believe that. Do continue to hang out with us in the neighborhood. Jesus, man, the $30,000 rookie dinner, bro.
3: Yes, the Falcons rookie, you know, the famous rookie dinner that they have in football.
0: Gosh, man.
3: He finally had it over $30,000. Isn't that crazy?
0: That's when I'm going to run out the restaurant.
3: Yeah,
0: I'm going to run. Believe that. Y'all continue to hang out with us in the neighborhood. Big Boys Neighborhood.
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0: 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Hey, Jesus. Sus, hang loose. What you got, my brethren?
1: Oh, man. Imagine going out to eat and getting a high-ass bill, dude.
0: Oh, no.
1: Well, guess what? The rookie for the Atlanta Falcons, they took him out, one of the rookies out, and they had a dinner with him, Zachary Brunch, and then he ended up ranking up a bill that was like $30,000 because the team made a bunch
0: of mine. Hey, man, they do this.
2: Hey, get the second one.
1: What are they doing here? Right now, they're just like literally opening up the tab. They had like three bills. One for like the wine, one for the dessert, and then one for like the main course, dude.
0: Oh, no.
3: Yeah. I think it wrapped up to like what? What was the amount?
1: It was like $30,000. $30,000.
0: And is that one of those rookie dinners?
1: Yes, the rookie breakfast party. I didn't know that was a thing, but apparently, like, you know, when you get drafted or like the rookies, they take them out to eat, and the receivers, what they do is just like, they start buying all these things.
0: 30 racks.
1: I mean, 30 racks. And I can't do it. I don't think I have it in me. I really don't think. I'd rather take like the bullying and them making fun of me. I can't. 30, no way. There's no way.
0: Hey, man, I've seen other sports people say how they went and they didn't know that they had to pay the bill.
1: Yeah. Right.
0: Yeah, and then they get a bill like that. That's crazy, man.
1: That's terrible, dude.
0: Are you a suspect of when you know somebody else is paying for it, do you order different?
1: A little, yeah, of course.
0: Yeah, I know I do. And not with, like, homies or anything like that, but if I'm going somewhere and they're like, it's like a corporate dinner
1: or somebody
0: let's have a meeting or a sales person
3: or like a movie screening where they're like, go ahead, grab anything, get one for the
0: concession. Yeah, because we haven't been to one of them movie screenings in a while. They would ask us to go to like a movie screening.
1: Oh, that's great.
0: And then they'd be like, order what you want. We'd just be like, oh,
1: hot dogs. Yeah. I used to do that with those dessert carts at the Laker games. When I would go to like get invited to some of the games, start ordering all these things.
0: Hey, man, I see people do that to me.
1: Oh yeah!
0: I see people do that to me, man.
1: They order
0: different. And you know what I think, man? Just over the weekend, what I realized too, man, is I'm going to stop taking people to lunch. I'm only going to pay for people that I feel would pay for me.
1: Gotcha. That's a good one.
0: Because you'll get stuck with one of them. Well, not a $30,000 bill.
1: That's crazy.
0: $30,000, man. I'm going to be this like that like daylight. I'm leaving.
1: What do you think the highest bill you ever paid was?
0: Man, I think the highest bill I ever paid was probably
3: for like dinner or something.
0: Probably $3,000.
1: That's crazy.
0: But it's like our neighborhood, like our lunch, like at the end of the year.
1: When we all sit down.
0: That's probably $3,000.
3: I think let me buy you a beer guy, and I need to stop doing that because eventually now at the end those will never buy me a beer.
0: I don't go crazy. Yeah. Like at the end of the year, we'll do the neighborhood party.
1: Yeah,
0: and that probably costs some G's.
1: I can see that. I think the most I paid was like $1,000.
0: Really? I wouldn't get into the habit.
1: You know what I'm saying?
0: Not at all, brother. All righty, y'all continue to hang out with us in the neighborhood. Mariana, Wiz Khalifa coming up. What we got, my love?
4: Yes, he's making me want to get back into this running era because he's been sharing so many clips of him running and how
0: he's going to be the guy to do the marathon.
4: I think so.
0: If he hasn't already.
4: Yeah.
0: Because that's Wiz Khalifa. You got to understand what I'm talking about, man. Now, we probably got to start a run club up
4: in
0: here.
4: I think so.
0: But just have a representative. You can be a representative.
4: That
0: run for the neighborhood.
3: Yeah, we'll start a grub club.
0: Say what now?
3: The grub club.
0: I'm going to make grub in this club. In this club.
3: Hell yeah.
0: Geekly OGZ, be a real 92.3, LA's new home for hip hop. Big Boys Neighborhood.

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0: Poetic Justice right there. Kendrick Lamar. 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Remember the days.
1: Drake.
0: Real 92.3, LA's new home for hip hop. Big Boy Neighborhood. Mariana in the neighborhood. Mighty to the party. What you got?
1: I don't know if you guys have seen this, but Wiz Khalifa is like all over my For You page for jumping on like his running era.
0: He's in a running trend too.
1: Yes. Like he's been running. And a lot of people are talking about him because he's been seen running with a joint. And people are like, damn, those lungs. Those lungs can hang.
2: Like if he can do it, I can do it.
3: We did it again. We're getting faster and faster.
0: Damn.
3: I don't know if that's more dangerous or y'all ain't got nothing to worry about. But either way, I'm going to be out here running, man. Damn. You running your mouth. We running it up. And we can have a whole conversation about this, but put some miles in and then talk to me, all right?
0: I love that.
1: Me too.
0: And let me tell you why I love it too, Mariana. It's because... like, Wiz used to be so, like, thin and rail thin and everything. And then I remember at one point he said he was going to start taking martial arts.
1: Mm-hmm. Mm-hmm.
0: And we had Amber Rose in the neighborhood. And she was like, whatever he put his mind to, he does.
1: Oh, my God. Yeah. I love
0: that. And when you see him now, the way he, you know, built up his body and how great he is and, like, mixed martial arts and, and kickboxing and everything. So this doesn't surprise me.
1: Right. He's, like, he seems like such a peaceful person. He's over there always, like, changing the dirt or whatever on his plants. Like,
0: oh, really?
1: Yes. Like, because I follow him and I'm like, like, he just seems like a very calm, peaceful person. Like, I could see him enjoying running because I had, like, a running era, too, like, a little phase. It was kind of like, you know, like, I wanted to buy the gear. I wanted to, like, look. You know how, like, that's, like,
0: was
1: a certain...
0: Was it quiet time and therapeutic in a sense?
1: It's, like, getting to go to the run, it's, like, I have to force myself. But after... it feels amazing. Like there's a thing that's called runner's high, and it's actually real. Like it's like no matter what, I'm always gonna feel better after a run. But it's doing it that makes me like not want to do it. Because...
0: hey man, I've never been like a jogger.
1: Yeah,
0: or
1: I
0: like
1: never
0: a
1: was
0: runner
1: growing
0: or anything
1: up
0: like
1: ever
0: that.
1: Until I came.
0: And there's even times when I'll say, okay, well, let me just if I'm walking, I'm like, man, let me get a little trot in. Even that feels crazy. I feel like my balance ain't right. And, like,
1: running is kind of embarrassing. Like, alone, I don't know why. Man. Like, getting to it by myself was like, wait a minute. I got to get the playlist right.
0: Like, there's times when I'll say, okay, let me pick up a pace to run a little bit.
4: Yeah.
0: But I'm not really running. It's like, I'm almost still walking. It's like, it's just a different way my body looks.
1: Yeah,
0: like, my body
1: walking
0: feels.
1: Fast.
0: Like, dropping my hands. And I'm like, I'm not jogging. I'm like doing a fake little. It's like a fake walk that I do.
4: Yeah.
1: That's
0: hilarious. And if you saw me, like you could walk right past me. You'd be like, this dude not jogging. It's just a different stomp that I do, man.
4: No,
0: do you run, Jesus?
4: Yeah. No,
1: you, I thought you
4: no
1: started.
4: More.
1: No, it was hiking.
4: It was hiking. I'm doing hiking, but it's not really running.
0: Really?
1: No.
4: Yeah, it's more like just, you know.
0: What's that, a Trump dance?
4: Going up. No, he's going up.
0: Hey, it looked like he was doing the Trump dance.
4: Yeah.
0: Oh,
4: take snaps, dude. You got to take snaps.
0: I knew a Latino for Trump.
4: Right. Helps your glutes.
0: What about you, Lou?
4: Quads.
0: Did you ever do any running, jogging, or anything?
5: Not really,
0: okay,
5: bro.
0: No, I asked that for a certain reason.
1: We should start a run club.
0: Say what now?
1: We should start a run club.
0: Runner lunch.
5: It's all like hookup clubs.
1: You said what?
5: I heard it's all like hookup clubs out
4: here. Yeah.
0: Well, that's low key. She want to hook up with us.
5: Everybody.
0: Wasn't that funny?
1: Wait, no. I was just,
0: you still
1: know.
0: Laughing?
1: No.
0: Oh, okay.
4: Ouch.
0: You're still laughing.
1: Oh, my God. I can't stop.
4: Yeah, okay. All right. Well,
5: Jesus
4: here it is.
5: Christ.
4: All right.
0: No?
1: No.
0: Okay. Y'all continue hanging just in the neighborhood.
5: We got tickets in Pride.
4: Yeah, we do.
0: In the neighborhood, man. At 8:10, we got your Chris Brown and Usher tickets. That is
4: hell
0: going down, man. 8:10, the R&B tour. Also at 9:10, we got your tickets to check out YG at Crypto.com Arena. All that and more. So make sure that you continue to hang out with us. 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Big Boy
4: Big
0: Neighborhood.
4: Boy.
6: Yeah.

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0: Salute to Lufe. And you want to pay very close attention to your 17. This is to win phone tap. We got a $500 AirTasker gift card to help you take a task off your to-do list.
1: I've had a chance
0: to use AirTasker as well, man. And what you do is, if you're looking for somebody, like, let's say, like with Jaden. Jaden went to college, my son. Yeah. And so we wanted somebody to come by, break down the bed, put it on the truck, right? So you just go up, you say, hey, this is how much you want to pay. Then people come in and they bid, you know, to get the work, do what they have to do, and go on their way.
2: Still, I was thinking of buying a Yaela swing set, so I was like, maybe I could find someone other to build it, because I'm going to build that thing.
3: I found someone that came with a cooker or a barbecue.
0: Say it again.
3: A guy who could have cooked your barbecue, too. I looked that up, too.
0: Oh, really?
3: Yeah, just cook my barbecue, do a little big party, and just come grill it, and then cut it up, and I'm like, hell yeah. Oh.
0: You got that? You saw that on AirTasker?
3: I saw it on AirTasker, and I was like, oh, that's dope.
0: Everything is there.
3: Nice. Right, right. I love it.
0: Be over there telling them what to do, like, man, that ain't right. You know how he is.
3: You see him take nibbles of the food, like, come on, man.
0: Hey, man, that's the one thing. When I cook, I got a taste.
3: You can't tell me
0: somebody not out there cooking and tasting their food. By the time I finish cooking, I'm not even hungry.
3: Right.
0: I'm like, oh, man, I'm so good.
4: Full from the smells.
0: I'm overwhelmed. Let's go and get into your 17. Listen to the win phone tab. We got the MC rapper, Do Dirty. This is right here, man, is Do Dirty Party Planner. This what Do Dirty calls a party planner to help plan his showcase. Let's go to get into your 17. Listen to win phone tap right here. Big Boys.
5: Big Boy.

0: Hi, how you doing, sir?
1: Fine, thank you.
0: I was calling about some information on a party planner because I'm doing a showcase where I can showcase my talent.
1: Uh-huh.
0: What kind of services could you give to me as far as putting my party together tougher than leather in any kind of weather?
1: Well, obviously, you're going to be the entertainment.
0: So I'm going to be the entertainer.
1: Right.
0: That's me.
1: Mm-hmm.
0: The capital MC. They call me MC Rapper. Do dirty. Get with your wife. I might get flirty, but I won't disrespect you. We'll protect you. Sometimes I want to sit next to you.
1: Tell me what it is exactly that you're looking.
0: I want to make sure we have the right hors d'oeuvres for the people can eat those, man. And just, I don't want to leave no stone or no rock unturned. I want to turn them all over because I'm sober. If I had a dog, I would call him Rover. Urf, urf, that's barking. Sometimes it's barking. A Bismarckin. Sorry about that.
1: How many people are you expecting?
0: 100 people to go ahead and see my talent. I'm going to give them a shining star. When I was a little baby boy, my mama gave me a brand new toy with 2 turntables and a mic, and I learned to rock like a Zola mic.
1: I really have to take care of this because
0: all right.
1: Really,
0: you ever thought about doing any rapping?
1: Me?
0: No, probably so. No forgetting the mic and making people say ho. Ho, thanks a lot because I rock the spot with the rhymes. That's H-O-T.
1: Hot. So you want to know host bar?
0: Is there a way that maybe I can have an open bar till about 10 at night before I go on stage, get in the rage? Because I'm like a lion inside a cage.
1: Hello. So what time did you want the finger foods to stop being served?
0: By the time I get on the stage.
1: So
0: I don't want nobody throwing no chicken bones at me.
1: Nobody's going to throw any chicken bones at you.
0: You sound like you will.
1: No.
0: Say ho!
1: If you do one more rap while I'm trying to get this thing together, maybe. Is there anything else?
0: Guess what I got for you? I got a...
2: Man, if we can get lyrics like that back in the game.
3: Bars.
2: Yep. Yeah, bars for real, man. Hey, man, you know what I love about that as well?
3: Yeah.
2: Is the Game got a new album. Game of Being in the Neighborhood as well today, man. I should have put them two together.
4: Yes. Yeah.
2: I should have put them two together. True. I dropped the ball. It's not too late. It's not too late.
4: Right.
5: Documentary 4.
2: What'd you say?
5: The Documentary 4, bro.
2: Right. What'd you say?
5: The Documentary 4.
2: Yeah, I don't think that's what you said the first time. That's good.
3: Yes.
2: Oh, don't worry about it. Don't worry about it, man. It's not about live radio, man.
4: Right.
2: You make mistakes every day. Yeah, man. The Mickey Freaking Mix hit is going down. DJ Quest is up in here with a Quest of 5.
6: What's good, Big?
2: Maintain, my brother. Happy Tuesday to you, my man.
6: Happy Tuesday to you, sir.
2: Hey, man, it's going to be hot out there today.
6: Bro, it's hot already.
2: Yeah, dude. In the valley, 110 degrees.
6: Yeah, dude.
2: 110 degrees, man. So everything that we say and they say, man.
7: Chest sweat.
2: You know, hydrate yourself. You know what I'm saying? Stay indoors if you can.
4: Yeah.
2: Man, it's a mess out there.
4: I better not see anyone walking their dogs.
2: Right. And if you do, what you going to do, Mariana?
4: Nothing. Yeah. You know, just probably roll my eyes in my car. Talk mess.
7: Like, oh my God.
2: Get one of those.
4: Yeah.
7: Terrible.
2: That'll work. Hey, man, can you imagine, like, you know, and some of the little dogs try to put them in little doggy shoes.
4: Yeah.
2: Man, can you imagine if your dog really talked me like, man, are you serious?
4: Yeah.
2: Like, would you come out here barefoot? I don't give a damn how leathery my paws feel. All right, man. What we got coming up in the Mickey Ficky Mix Quest?
6: Check it out, Big. Got that Kendrick Lamar Squabble Up. Also got 310 Baby Soak City coming up in the Mickey Ficky Mix.
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0: bring Jasmine into the neighborhood to see what's going down with Jasmine up in here. Jasmine, hello.
1: Hello.
0: Hello there, Jasmine. Jasmine, what city are you calling from?
1: I'm calling from Upland, California.
0: All righty now, Jasmine from Upland, California. Jasmine from Upland. You're 17, listen to Win Phone Tap. How many people is MC Do Dirty expected to come to his showcase?
1: He's expecting 100 people.
0: Yes, he was. Congratulations to you. Jasmine, you got yourself a $500 AirTasker gift card to help you take a task off your to-do list. 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Is there anything that you possibly need done or someone needs done that you can put on AirTasker?
1: Well, we just moved into a new house, so there's so much to do. Oh. Unpacking. My garage is packed full of boxes. Oh, yeah. Another refrigerator. I need so much help right now.
0: Let me tell you, I don't know if you're familiar with how great this AirTasker is, but dude, when I used it, and I was like, man, this isn't like radio. This is like, I really was like, damn, this is great.
2: Wow.
0: Yeah. Real talk, so congratulations to you, my love. And Jasmine, thank you for being our neighbor in the neighborhood as well. All righty, love?
1: Thank you. Thank you, big boy. Thank you, guys.
0: And let us know when the housewarming party is going down.
3: Right.
0: Yeah, just clean it up first. Get all that stuff out. Yeah, I don't want to. Don't have no like unpacking party or try to do something. You ever have those where people like, man, we having a. I'm like, man, I ain't going to that.
4: Yeah, set up the TV. I'm like, bro,
0: I ain't going to work.
2: Wait, that's a thing?
4: Oh yeah.
2: Oh my god.
0: Yeah, man.
3: White people. Yeah,
2: nobody invited me to those.
4: White people doing that. But yeah, it's a thing.
0: Hey man, but you said too, Lou, when you get there early, like too early,
4: oh, yeah.
0: Then that's when you gotta start like, oh set man, up, can yeah. you put the ice in the cooler? Yeah. And I'm like, oh man, I ain't doing all that, man.
4: Nope.
0: That's why we do, you know, people of color, we ask we don't ask what time it start. We like, what time it's over?
4: Yeah.
0: All right, I ain't trying to get there and that's make smart. That happen for you. All right, now do continue to hang out with us in the neighborhood, man. The 810 phone tap, we got your tickets for the R&B tour. That's Usher and Chris Brown. Chris Brown and Usher, so make sure that you're hanging out with us. Real 92.3, LA's new home for

0: No more car hookups or
1: buns out. Thongs out, buns out? No.
0: Yeah.
2: No, he say
0: car hookups.
2: You don't say thongs out. What'd you say?
0: Oh, suns out, buns out.
2: Suns out, buns out.
0: Suns out, buns are out.
2: That's what you and the boys say, right? Yeah, man.
0: That's why I wanted to be winner already. Come on, man. Team buns.
2: Right. No, but it's hot out there, so y'all be very, very careful, man. Do continue to hang out with us in the neighborhood. We got the game in the neighborhood for an all-new big interview. And if he come in and throw a red rag on my head today, no flags today. No, we got the game in the neighborhood, all-new big interview, man. And, of course, there's so much we got to talk about, man. We got to talk about, the way he tried to abuse me over at Versus.
3: First
2: and foremost, throwing a red rag on my head. But no, just the Kendrick thing, you know, the Drake situation. He wanted to talk about the Pop Out Documentary 3 is the new album. So we get a chance to speak about that as well. So make sure that you hang out with us in the neighborhood. We got the game in the neighborhood for an all-new big interview. And also, man, the 49ers owner arrested for allegedly engaging in prostitution. Let me tell you this, man. I'm pretty sure to own a football team, dude got to be like a billionaire, right?
0: Yes, for sure.
2: All righty. Why do you go and try to get somebody for $140? You know what I'm saying? And then using your... Dude, you can literally pay an assistant.
0: Yes.
2: That was just like your woman of the night gather.
0: Yes, dude.
2: That is crazy, man.
0: I mean, I get it. A deal's a deal, but come on.
4: $8.5 billion.
2: $8.5 billion?
4: Yeah, that's what it's kind of...
2: I would quit and become his assistant.
0: Yeah.
2: You know what I'm saying? Like, $8.5 billion, and this is what you do?
4: For 140?
2: Yeah, man.
4: At a mobile park?
2: Yeah, a mobile park. At first, yes.
0: Smells like cigarettes. I can already imagine.
2: If you don't do anything, man, for one, he should have purchased that mobile park.
0: Yeah, you can buy the whole
2: made
0: park.
2: It private property. And I'm telling you, dude,
0: buy the whole park
4: or go to Vegas where it's legal. You go get the brothel.
2: You can literally take your jet to Vegas and stop somewhere.
3: Options.
2: Like, yeah, man.
0: Is that necessary? Oh, man, whatever it takes, whatever. I'll do it in a park, whatever.
2: I don't know if you just like to chase, and if it's $140, what you getting, bro?
4: It was like one of those stings that they do.
2: Yeah.
4: Where they put up a fake post, and then he solicited
0: for it. Just burned the whole area, man. Yeah, People can't go there anymore.
2: He took all the bait. Involved in a prostitution sting. Insane. Bang, bang, Niner game.
0: Wow.
2: You gotta love it, man. And also, we have another celebrity breakup, man, that we're going to speak about, man. Yeah. And that's with Joey Badass. And what's the girl
3: Saraya?
2: Name? Saraya.
3: Yeah, she's an actress. And she kind of like really.
4: She's beautiful, dog.
3: Yeah, she's beautiful. Yeah, they just had a baby, too.
4: She's an empire.
3: And she really exposed everything on social media. She said post and delete story. So, there is a lot.
2: We'll talk about that. And also, we're going to get into some speak on it as well. So, y'all continue to hang out with us in the neighborhood. 310, baby. Blueface, Tyga, Soak City, the remix.

0: 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Big Boys Neighborhood. Louis G is up in here. What up, Ludo?
1: Man, the season hasn't even started, bro, and owners are getting busted.
0: Yeah, man.
1: We're talking about the 49ers owner. He recently got arrested for prostitution.
0: Yeah, man.
1: Yeah, it was like a prostitution bust that
0: he got caught up in an old school prostitution ring.
1: East Palestine, Ohio or some craziness.
0: Yeah.
1: But these are some of the details we have so far.
2: Fans here at home say they're disappointed and disgusted.
3: According to court documents, the 46-year-old team owner, Jed York, pleaded no contest to disorderly conduct after being arrested on suspicion of engaging in prostitution over the weekend. The Human Trafficking Task Force said that York responded to an undercover ad that was posted to a known prostitution website. A judge sentenced York to one day in jail for each count, which he served, and paid a $150 fine under the disorderly conduct conviction and a $1,000 fine for possessing criminal tools.
0: But you say he got like 8-point-something billion, right?
1: Yeah. They also didn't. I think he took it off, but they said that he paid like it was going to be like $140 for the prostitution.
0: $140, man.
4: That's without tip.
0: Yeah.
4: Oh, man.
0: He found a bargain.
1: That is crazy, bro.
0: And he's married with kids, but they said he filed for a divorce like a couple months ago, or she filed for a divorce.
1: He was going through it, bro.
4: This may sound crazy, but what does that matter, though?
0: What?
4: That he did that. What does it matter about the football team? And who cares? That's personal stuff.
1: The NFL's going to investigate. That's definitely a policy that if you're an owner, you probably can't be involved.
4: But why not? That's your own thing.
1: But it's illegal, bro. If it was legal, if he was in Nevada at a bunny ranch, caught up, I think it'd be fine. But you got a trafficking task force who set it up and busted you.
0: My man said the trafficking task force got him.
4: What
0: are you doing? You answered our ad. You're out here.
4: That's right.
0: With some gray sweatpants with no drawers on. Get over here.
5: I wonder what his kids think. If they even know, because now it's everywhere. That's so embarrassing. They got to.
0: Can you imagine the arresting officer?
1: Yeah.
0: Probably was like, I'm a Niners fan.
1: His kids Niners are 13 and 10, so they know. They're aware of it.
0: Hey, dude, everybody's thinking the same thing, bro. Like, are you serious?
4: Yes, that is crazy.
0: And I'm telling you, man, it's always the powerful men and all this. It's always they downfall and throw it all away for a lady.
1: Yes. That's crazy, bro.
0: You know? They call El Chapo because he came out looking, you know what I mean?
4: Yeah.
0: Like,
4: yes, that's true.
0: What's up, baby girl? What's happening with you?
4: Red risk at all.
0: They're like, hey, big head. He's like, what's up? Who would have known all we had to do was type, hey, big head?
4: But
0: you see, it'd be the toughest being in the world. I can tell you no.
5: Yeah.
0: Man, now this dude, man.
1: Isn't it a trip that this didn't like stay hush hush though?
0: What?
1: Like the police department was like, no, we're just gonna make you. We're gonna put it out there. You got busted.
0: Oh,
1: like, you would think somebody at that high.
0: It's humiliating too.
1: Yeah.
0: When you think he was like at a trailer park. You know what I'm saying? He got caught up in a sting.
4: If he would have got a Super Bowl, it would have been a different story.
0: Somebody's mad.
5: Yeah, for real.
0: Yeah. Hey, man, and can you imagine like this being his first time and the first time he got caught?
4: That would be crazy.
0: No, it's not his first time. I'm just
4: playing. Yeah,
1: there's no way.
0: Yeah, that's not seasoned, but that he's done that quite a few times.
4: You go to trailer park? Yeah, he's been there.
0: Yeah. been there, done that.
4: I'm going, Billy.
1: East Palestine, Ohio. Where the hell is
0: that? Yeah, man.
1: What is that?
0: We know it. That was my introduction.
1: Yeah.
0: with him getting arrested. I didn't know who Jed York was either.
5: Yeah.
0: All right, Imani, to the party. What we got coming up, my love?
5: Oh, my God. This post that I came across on Instagram, what us Latinos did growing up instead of scrolling. And one of the ones that I related to the most was the one that someone said, going to the liquor store to get my mom calling cards.
4: Oh,
5: and that was something that I did my whole life growing up instead of scrolling.
0: Right. Yeah.
5: So I'm like,
0: a lot of time we had nothing to scroll on.
5: Yeah.
0: All right. Now, do continue to hang out with us in the neighborhood. Drake, hold on. We're going home.

0: homies got the West back popping like nigga Drake.
1: Hey, what you say?
0: I'm a mother legend. Got bad b- all dimes, no sevens. One named Candy and one named Lala. Both bad b- and they got some good yaya.

0: sure. So, you know, I was scrolling on social media and I came across this post that said what us Latinos did growing up instead of scrolling.
1: Go ahead.
0: And I'm going to read them to you. The one that I related to the most was...
1: Let Jesus read them.
0: Jesus? Okay.
2: How would you do that?
1: I'm sorry. I'm sorry.
2: Panic that brought it.
0: I see it in your eyes.
2: I was like,
0: no, bro. Sorry, spiraling.
1: No, go ahead, my love.
0: Okay. So one of the ones that I related to the most was went to the liquor store and bought calling cards for my mom. And I feel like a lot of people, or I haven't seen many people talk about that one. And me and my sister would.
1: I think WhatsApp kind of got rid of a lot of the calling cards.
0: Yeah, maybe.
2: Yeah, go ahead, love.
0: Yeah, but my mom would literally call every day to Mexico. Like, she would make me and my sister go and buy her a card, and they were like $5. And she was like, which one gives me more time? Yeah. Like, and when they would come, when the new ones would come out, she would always be like so excited to test them out to see if like if they would give her more minutes, you know?
1: That's crazy, because that used to be a real thing.
0: Yeah.
1: Calling cards. And then they used to have these other things where you could grab these numbers.
0: Yeah.
1: And just punch in numbers, and you could make long distance phone calls or international calls. But go ahead, my love.
0: No, yeah, that was definitely a thing. And I guess you kind of like sometimes miss those times in that era. I don't know. I feel like
2: there was excitement in the air. I remember like overhearing a phone call. Remember? Like you could hear, you could pick up the phone, you could hear other people having a conversation,
1: yeah.
2: And you felt like a spy. You're like, oh.
1: There was a lot of things before scrolling, though.
0: Yeah.
1: A lot of things, man.
0: Another one that I saw was stayed up to watch Sábado Gigante. Oh, and dude, I remember that, too. Like, that was another one that I watched, that I saw was watch the novelas with your abuela. And, like, a lot of people watch Jersey Shore growing up, but me, I was like, novelas. Like,
2: all dramatic.
0: Yeah, all dramatic.
1: Can you tell them, well.
2: Carmen, ¿por qué me engañaste?
0: Tú me engañaste primero.
2: ¡Cállate! ¡Bésame!
0: ¿Me callé?
3: Me morí.
2: I'm sorry, these are so dramatic. That's how dramatic they are. There's always like an old lady with a gun. All of a sudden, like, what? Where'd she get a gun?
3: It's
2: always a grandma.
3: Grandma's
2: like, yeah, basta. This is like, basta. Where'd she get a gun the whole time?
0: There's no reason why we should have been watching that at the age I was watching.
1: Hey, man, you say that like the slap and the turnaround. Yes. Like, oh, yeah. You get slapped so hard, it's like a turnaround. You just start
0: saying, it's literally so dramatic.
2: Beautiful girls just get slapped. Just, the hair everywhere. Like, oh, my God.
1: Oh, instantly. Man. Yeah. There's a lot before scrolling.
4: Oh, yeah. My parents bought me a BB gun when I was like 10 years
1: yeah,
4: old.
1: Man.
0: What?
4: Like a badass BB gun. Like a,
1: I
4: like
1: couldn't imagine hair, that. Like, yeah, hey, like, dude, like we literally used crazy. To go outside and climb on the roof.
2: Climbing was fun.
1: Climbing on the roof.
0: Yeah.
2: Nothing beats like neighbor drama, though. When they're fighting, man. You're like, oh, now all of a sudden you're playing outside overhearing the drama.
1: They're
2: like,
1: fighting
2: oh.
1: outside.
2: Yeah.
1: Hey, man, I want to hear from you right now. What did you do? What did you grow up doing that kids today would never understand?
2: Oh, my God.
1: What did you grow up doing that kids today never would understand? There's a lot of people that know, they don't know what the TV guide was. And not the guide on your TV, like how you could scroll and see stuff now or just, you know, what's coming on.
0: Yeah.
1: They literally, weekly, you had a TV guide that you would have to go to Thursday and be like, oh, Thursday at 8. And then they have a small description of what was going on.
0: TV guide.
1: Yeah. Yes, man.
2: Yellow pages.
1: What did you do growing up that kids today would never understand? Hit us up, 866-246-8923. That's 866-246-8923. I like it, Cardi B, Bad Bunny, J Balvin. Real 92.3, LA's new home for hip-hop, Big Boy.
2: Big Boy.
5: Now, I like stylists, I like diamonds, I like stunning,

0: will never understand. We're going to go to Anonymous and see what's going down with Anonymous up in here. Anonymous, hello.
1: Hello.
0: Hello there, Anonymous. Anonymous, what did you grow up doing that kids today will never understand?
1: Well, we grew up in the hood, right? So people would dump their tires and their power wheels, just junk around our block. Well, we were the definition of one man's trash is another man's gold. We took the power wheels and the tires and we reused them. So we would get the tires and we grew up in the hills and we would roll them down the dirt hill. And we would compete with each other whose tire or whose roll made the tire go faster or bounce the highest.
0: One time
1: it bounced the highest, jumped the wall, and went on the 10 freeway.
0: Oh, man. That's why she's calling up Anonymous. I was like, man, why do you call Anonymous about what kids today wouldn't understand? Oh, yeah, if it jumped the wall and went on, yeah. But that used to be a thing where you would roll a tire.
2: Yes, yeah, that was the thing.
0: People go to, the distance, that's crazy. She said it jumped the wall and went. Go ahead, honey.
1: And with the Hot Wheels or the Power Wheels, you know, little Power Wheels that kids ride, you're like 4 years old riding them. So we're 10 and 12 years old stuffing ourselves in them bad boys. And we're going down the hill. We're pushing each other down the hill. And then mid-hill, we would turn the wheel so we could spin out all the way down the hill.
2: Yeah. Oh,
0: hey, man, I remember the big wheel. Then once it turned into, the little Power Wheel with the little hands. Oh, my gosh. Yeah. You couldn't tell me nothing, man. And I said this before. Yeah. There's something. And maybe people still do it, but I couldn't imagine my kids doing this.
3: Yeah. Right.
0: But growing up, man, my mom would have, friends over, and they would smoke cigarettes. Mm-hmm. Yeah. So I'm, 5. And they're like, hey, Kurt, go light this on the cigarette for Della. And I'm like, go to the stove and turn the gas on and light somebody's cigarette.
4: Even then, you do something. So I'm like, I don't know if I should be doing this.
0: Yeah. Got to puff it to keep it going. Right. You know what I'm saying? But, yeah, we want to hear from you right now. What did you grow up doing that kids today would never understand? We're going to go to Sean right now and also Anonymous. Thank you so much. Bring Sean into the neighborhood. Sean, hello.
5: Hello.
0: Hello there, Sean. Hey. Sean, what did you grow up doing that kids today will never understand?
5: So playing outside, and as hot as it is today, we weren't allowed to come inside and get water. We had to drink from the water hose.
2: Yes! The rubbery taste.
5: They don't know what it's like to drink from the water hose today.
0: Hey, man, people trip today now, Sean, about, oh, my God, bioplastic plastic. Man, can you imagine? It would be so hot today, back in the day. Sometimes your water hose would collapse.
3: Yeah.
0: You know what I'm saying? It would just collapse. Yeah. And that hot water would come through, and you have to let the hot water come through first.
4: The hot water didn't come out.
0: Yeah, and then, and literally, man.
5: They want to come to the door and be like, Dad, we're thirsty. Can we go get some Starbucks? Nah.
0: Starbucks? My kids, I'm like, you crazy. Man. Y'all really got it. That's and what about, Sean, when you're walking home and you'll go to a neighbor's house or an apartment building and just take the water hose from there? I don't even think nowadays, man, certain schools or kids, they don't even drink out the water fountain anymore.
2: No, because of COVID.
0: That's
4: right.
0: What you about to say? What you say?
6: That's hilarious, dog. Universal Studios this past weekend, my son was like, is it okay if I drink out of the water fountain? I'm like, bro, yes. Okay. Come on, dog. What?
0: You sure didn't say, oh, my God, no.
6: I was like, what?
0: Let me go buy you one of these Universal Cups. You don't want the Fast and Furious Cups, son?
6: Save me $10.
0: Man. What did you grow up doing that kids today will never understand? Hit us up, 866-246-8923. That's 866-246-8923. Your Mickey Ficky Mix DJ Quest is up in here. 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

0: Big Boy Neighborhood. What did you grow up doing that kids today will never understand? We're going to bring Monique into the neighborhood and see what's going down with Monique up in here. Monique, hello.
1: Hello.
0: Hello there, Monique. Monique, what did you do growing up that kids today will never understand?
1: Where we grew up, we called it the block. And at the block, every kid from every house would meet in the middle of the street, and we would play hide and seek. And we would hide in people's yards, cars, side of their houses, and we wouldn't get in trouble. The parents would let us play. Nowadays, kids can't even step in someone's yard without getting yelled at.
0: Oh, yeah. And a lot of kids don't even want to step outside in somebody's yard anyway. Yeah. Let me ask you this, Monique. Now, you played hide and seek, right? Did you guys ever grow up to hide and go get it? Did you ever play that one?
2: Hide and go.
1: No.
0: Oh, okay, that's good. Hide and go get it was like, it was the same as hide and seek. Uh-huh. But when you caught the person, you could like hump them or something like that. Yeah. Yeah, it was called hide and go get it. Yeah. Well, we're probably more inner city. I don't know. Maybe I'm saying too much. All right, let's bring Linda into the neighborhood. Somebody out there saying, yeah, hide and go get it. I remember that. Yeah. Can you imagine being like 8 years old, 9 years old playing hide and go get it? Let's bring Linda into the neighborhood. Linda, hello.
3: Hello. Good morning.
0: Good morning to you, Linda. Linda, what did you grow up doing that kids today will never understand, Linda?
3: All right. So I grew up without a lot of money, like most people did, lived back then in P-Town. And my sister and I really wanted to go swimming. It was really hot. So we filled the recycling trash can up with water and jumped and dunked in. And all we did was go up and down and up and down because there was no space. It was the garbage can that you would like put out on the street.
0: Hey, man, you and your sister invented cold plunging. Y'all invented cold plunging, man. Now people charge money for that. I remember, man, we had this ditch in our backyard, and we would fill that up with water and jump into that dirty-ass, like, muddy. Hey, man, hey, it was good for your skin. Who would have known back then? Let's bring Rebecca into the neighborhood. Thank you so much, Linda. Let's bring Rebecca into the neighborhood and see what's going down with Rebecca. Rebecca, hello.
4: Hello.
0: Hello there, Rebecca. Rebecca, what did you do growing up that kids today will never understand?
4: Me and my best friend back in the days when we were like 12, 13, we used to always call the party line. We had no business calling the party line.
0: Yeah, man. Like, who are you? And everybody, for some reason, everybody on the party line was fine.
5: Yes. Yeah. Sounded good.
0: Yeah.
5: There's always that one guy that shouldn't even be there trying to fight everybody. Hey, where you at? Right at the park. I'll meet you there. Yeah. Like, yo, why are you fighting?
0: Mariana, do you know what the party line is? Like, you would literally call a number. And then it would be all these people in there.
2: Oh, wait. I feel like that you guys were talking about that. Yeah. That's so crazy.
0: Yes, yeah. It'd be like, who's this? You'd be like, oh, it's Monty. Like, Monty, where you at? I'm in Riverside.
2: And, oh, my God. That like, sounds so fun.
0: Oh, my God. It was so much fun.
2: Bring that back?
0: Yeah. Like, we should start a new party.
2: Yes,
0: on.
2: Yes, you should.
0: Believe that. Hit us up, man. What did you grow up doing that kids today would never understand? I was talking to my daughter. She couldn't understand that we used to wait for like new movies to come out and go to Blockbuster and rent them. And that used to be like a thing.
5: Yes.
0: Like you're going to like a video store and be like, yeah, man. Be kind. Rewind.
5: Yeah,
0: man. So y'all hit us up. 866-246-8923. Fetty Wap, Trap Queen. Real 92.3 LA's new home.

0: speak on it. And do continue to hang out with us in the neighborhood as well, man. Your 810 is to win phone tap is coming up. We got your pair of tickets to see the R&B tour. That is Usher and Chris Brown. So make sure that you're hanging out with us. Your 810 is to win phone tap. It is coming up. But right now, let's get right back into it. What did you grow up doing that kids today will never understand? We're going to bring Twinkie into the neighborhood and see what's happening with Twinkie up in here. Oh, I used to love Twinkies. Twinkie, hello.
1: You got a hello.
0: Hello. Twinkie, what did you grow up doing that kids today will never understand, Twinkie?
1: Hey, man, you got your true quarter on the phone, man. Hey, all.

0: I remember how it used to take, like, when you would order something, a mail order, it would take 6 to 8 weeks for it to come.
1: Yes, I remember
0: a month and a half, 2 months. And by the time you got it, you're like, oh, damn.
1: Yeah.
0: I forgot to order this. Yeah, the back of a magazine, 6 to 8 weeks.
2: I remember being like 6 or 7, and then just my mom handing me the keys, like, hey, go start up the car.
0: Yeah,
2: like,
0: man.
2: What? And then you would start up the car and just sit in there, pretend you're driving, but you'd be in a car that's on.
0: Imagine doing that now, man.
2: Like, what the hell?
1: Nah, writing a check. Remember my mom used to write checks, and I used to be like, oh, it's forever.
0: Yeah.
3: I used to pretend to be in music videos.
0: Really?
3: Like, like, make a whole choreography dance and everything.
0: Hey, man, I know that. They used to have, like, oh, such and such video premiering on Friday, and you had to wait.
1: Yeah.
0: You know what I'm saying? Like, my daughter now, she'd be like, you waited?
3: Yeah.
0: Like, oh, yeah, you waited.
2: What about movie times? You'd have to call a phone line and just sit there and press 1, press 2, press 3,
1: whatever. Well,
0: touch and touch, press 1. And then it'd be like, Star Wars, 9:10.
2: Yes.
0: 11:20.
3: Yeah.
2: No Fandango, no online, no nothing.
0: They used to have this thing where you called the time. You would dial a number, and it'd say, at the tone, the time would be 8:07.
1: Oh my God.
0: And 10 seconds.
3: Insane.
0: At the tone, the time. Yeah, so every 10 seconds, the time was. Like my mom, she'll say, baby, go call the time. Yep.
1: Yeah. What about those cheap theaters? Remember the movies that were all that are gone from the movie theaters? Remember the dollar movie theaters?
0: Yeah, the 99-cent movie.
1: Those were the ones, dude.
0: Yeah, man. So
1: miss it.
2: Norwalk.
0: Yeah.
1: Norwalk.
2: Norwalk.
1: I remember Norwalk.
0: Norwalk,
1: yeah.
0: Man.
3: I went to La Pacific once.
0: Yeah, man. And remember the collect call?
2: Oh, yeah, the collect call.
0: When you didn't want to accept the charges from my homeboy, Frank, they'd be like, you're getting a collect call from, and he'd be like, I'm here. And then that's when I knew that he was going to
1: pick up the phone, please.
0: Yeah, that's when I knew. Oh, yeah, man. Emergency breakthrough was another thing.
1: Yeah.
0: If you had an emergency breakthrough, you'd be on the phone, and they'd be like, the operator pop in and be like, you have an emergency breakthrough, and you have to take the call. It was always like an emergency on your mom telling you, get off the phone.
1: Yeah.
0: Say what now?
4: Calling after 8 on your cell phone.
0: Oh, yeah.
1: Oh, yeah.
0: Yeah, like, oh, man, I got to call you after 8 or 9 o'clock.
3: Minutes,
1: I don't want to use my minutes. Yeah,
0: I don't want to use my minutes. All right, now, do continue to hang out with us in the neighborhood. You're 18, listen to Win Phone Tap. It is coming up. We got your tickets to see the R&B tour. That is Usher Raymond and Chris Brown. So your chance to win is coming up next. Real 92.3, LA's new home for hip-hop. Big Boy.
1: Big Boy. Hey, yeah.

R&B tour. That is Usher Raymond and Chris Brown. SoFi Stadium. It is happening September 28th and 29th and also November 15th. And they just announced another day, a fourth date, November 16th. The tickets are on sale for November 16th. But let's go ahead and get into your 18. This is the win phone tap so we can get you in there for free. All righty, now this one right here is Teddy Bear. This is where Luther calls and he wants to buy his girlfriend a teddy bear, but she keeps picking up the phone, so he has to keep changing the conversation with the guy that's helping him. This is going to get into your 18. Listen to win phone tap right here, Big Boy's Neighborhood.

0: How can I help you today?
1: Hi, how you doing? My name is Luther, Luther Lufay.
0: Hi, Luther.
1: Hi, I was calling about some information about ordering a bear.
0: Uh-huh.
1: Hold on. Could you close the door, please? Thank you. I'm trying to order this for my girl's birthday, but she's here.
0: Oh.
1: What it is, she's graduating from school, right?
0: College?
1: She's graduating from college.
0: Uh-huh.
1: I need a bear that's made up in...
0: Okay.
1: With the tassel and everything.
0: Yeah.
1: Hold on, please. Hold on. All right. Yeah, take my keys. On the phone with Jeff. Okay, and what? Yeah. All right. Well, you drive, and I'll pay for the parking. All right. I got to put. Okay, I'm back.
0: That was a terrible.
1: And you know, I think she's. Oh boy, God! Hold on. It's Jeff. You can speak with him. Just let me get off the phone with him. Then I'm gonna give you. I'm telling you. Okay. Bye bye. Okay. Yes. Okay. All right now. And what are the surroundings?
0: Yeah, it just has a bear and a tassel and a diploma.
1: Hold on. If she picks up the phone, just play along like you're somebody named Jeff.
0: Okay.
1: They said that they're supposed to be just wiping out the whole season.
0: Yeah, that's what I read today.
1: That's crazy. That's crazy. Do you need what kind of information do you need?
0: Credit card, address, where to go.
1: You know, man, to tell you the truth, Jeff, I don't have the slightest clue on bleaching hair. Hey, do you get this a lot?
0: No, this is the best.
1: This is the best one ever on my hand, too. This is like a whole different one. Is there a possibility if I call back, I can finish up with you?
0: Yeah.
1: And they got the tennis shoes over there.
0: Yeah.
1: That we can make this happen.
0: Yeah.
1: Okay, I'm trying to call you back. It's Luther Lufay.
0: Okay.
1: Are you going to keep my order on hold?
0: Yep.
1: I appreciate it. All right.
0: Sure.
1: She's going to pick up. All right. Thank you. Bye.
2: Hey, man, I started that phone tap. It was her birthday. And then it ended up being her graduation. Like, yeah, man. Well, I guess you can have them both. You know what I'm saying? All right, and on your 810 listen to win phone tap right there. We got your ticket to see the R&B tour. That is Usher, Raymond, and Chris Brown. So make sure that you're hanging out with us in the neighborhood. We give you a clue on that. But your Mickey Ficky Mix, it is going down. DJ Quest is up in here. What up, Questify?
3: What's good, Big?
2: Maintaining, my brother, once again, happy Tuesday to you, Quest.
3: Happy Tuesday to you, sir.
2: I would take that, Quest. Is there anything that you did that your kids wouldn't understand?
3: Yeah, dog. I think it's going to the donut shop or the laundromat and playing the arcade games, the arcade machine. Marvel vs. Capcom, Metal Slug, all that good stuff.
2: Yeah, they don't understand, getting a roll of quarters.
3: Yeah, just like $2, and you're there for a whole afternoon having the best time.
2: Yeah, man.
4: I remember dangerous things. I remember, rock fights. Remember? A group of kids, and you just started throwing at them, and then before you know it, you're in the rock war.
2: Hey, man, if any of my kids came in and was like, oh, we're having a rock fight, I'd probably be like, damn, that's crazy.
4: Probably
2: oh, that's cool, but like, man, don't be throwing rocks at. Now I'm thinking liabilities or throwing a rock and busting somebody's window or anything like that.
3: You know what, though? It's kind of crazy because my son's starting to do things that I used to do. Like, he went to the
2: park. My son don't do things I used to do.
3: Bro, he went to the park.
2: If Jaden starts selling crack, I'm going to be like, oh, my God.
3: Not like
2: Jaden,
3: that.
2: What are you, oh, my bad.
4: I didn't get it. Sorry about that. I didn't get it.
3: My son went to go play soccer with his friends, and he hit me with we had a hop of a big fence. And I'm like, what?
2: Oh, yeah.
3: I didn't know you were going to do all that.
2: Oh, yeah.
3: What?
2: That's crazy. As a parent, you saying, hop a fence.
5: Right. Yeah. Or you were doing worse.
2: What are you doing?
4: As a Latino, we're better than that. We're not hopping fences anymore.
2: What are you doing? All right, the R&B tour, it is going down. That is Usher, Raymond, Chris Brown. We got you covered in the neighborhood. If you're listening to your 810, listen to win phone tap.
5: Yes, sir.
2: Who did Luther say he was talking to? Quite a few of them in there. Mm-hmm. Who did Luther say he was talking to? And, well, there's a name. Hit us up, 866-246-8923. That's 866-246-8923. Hey, Sue's looking at me like he can win.
1: He's like, what is the name, right?
4: Should I call?
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0: Real 92.3, LA's new home for hip hop, big boys, neighborhood. Your 18, let's go in. Phone tap went down. We're going to bring. Can you stop doing that, bro?
1: I did a stretch. My calves.
2: I'm back, baby.
0: Hey, man, I'm going to call Richard the engineer and tell him that you grinding on the equipment.
1: Grinding?
2: That's not baddie you right now.
1: No, we're just stretching. A little stretch. A little stretch.
0: Yeah.
1: A little baby grind.
0: Let's bring Mark into the neighborhood and see what's going down with Mark up in here. All righty now, Mark, hello.
3: Hello, good morning, everyone. This is Mark calling from Los Angeles.
0: All right, now, Mark calling from Los Angeles.
1: Sounds good, Mark.
0: Mark from Los Angeles. Mark, who did Luther say he was talking to in that phone tap, Mark?
3: He was talking to Jeff.
0: Jeff. Yes, it was. Congratulations to you, Mark calling from Los Angeles. Mark from Los Angeles, you got yourself a pair of tickets to the most anticipated tour of the year. We are talking about the R&B tour. You're going to go see Usher Raymond and Chris Brown at SoFi Stadium. So once again, Mark from Los Angeles, congratulations to you, my brother.
3: Thank you so much.
0: There it is. There it is. That's the part where you say thank you. A little pause right there. Congratulations to you, brother Mark. You continue to hang out with us in the neighborhood of Documentary 3. Yeah. It is here, and we got our good friend, The Game, in the neighborhood for an all-new big interview. An all-new big interview with The Game is coming up next. Real 92.3, LA's new home for hip-hop, big boys neighborhood.

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0: ladies and gentlemen. Welcome back to the Neighborhood Game. Sure, you got a lot on your plate right now. I don't know where to start with you, gang. First off, I want to say congratulations on Documentary 3.
1: Congrats.
0: And do I go first to saying, why in the f*** did you throw that red rag on my head at Versus? All right, and now we can talk about, everybody want to talk about Drake and Kendrick and this and this. No, man, why did you throw that red rag on top of my head at Versus? Hey, you mean me, man. I'm the new Michael Jordan right now.
2: Hey, you know what, man? Every time I see that picture, I say, every time I see the picture.
0: Why is it funny to you?
2: No, because every time I see the picture, I know how you feel when you see the picture. Right. So it's like, I be like, every time, I'm like, big, gonna f*** me up.
0: Hey, man, I was trying to downplay it. I was like, man, hopefully it don't go. You know what I'm saying? You know Gina Views? She got that as her, when I call, that's what pops up on her phone.
1: Wow.
0: Yeah, man.
2: I got the high res, so I got a trumper with that.
0: Oh, really? So you got me. Yeah, man. That was crazy, man. You know you threw it on my head twice.
2: Yeah, I think it was about four times.
0: Right. Yeah, man. Yeah. And thank you. What was your guy name that flashlighted me to bring me up on stage?
2: That was G-Magic.
0: You need to fire that motherfucker.
2: Yeah,
0: he should have never got me up there, bro. You know what I'm saying? Like, and then I said the N-word on stage. I never said N-word.
2: Yeah, man.
0: Man, I just fell right in, man. I just felt home.
2: Yeah, man. You know, I see the block welcomes you.
0: Man, thank you, man. Thank you, man. After we leave from here, I'm going to get put on.
2: Yeah, but I got to check with people before I bring you to the hood. Oh, yeah. You know, every time I bring somebody to the hood, I don't know.
0: Oh, there you go, Game.
2: It's a joke. It's a joke.
0: No, it's not a joke. All jokes got something under it, man. So, Game, Documentary 3. And we were talking about this, man. Not every album gets documentary.
2: Yeah.
0: Why did this one get documentary?
2: I just felt like, you know, a lot of times I take a lot of time off between albums, man. And, you know, parenting is what I do first. And, like, that's where I put all my eggs in that basket. And so I felt like it was time, man. So once I knew that the title, calling it that, was going to challenge me.
0: Right. You know what I'm saying?
2: Because I can't play around if I call my album that. So I knew once I told myself I was going to call the album Documentary 3 that the content would have to be fitting. And I knew that it would challenge my pen and then, you know, everything, the whole aura, you know, around that name. Like, I had to really dive in. And so I locked in for 2 years, man.
0: I never feel like, man, Game, oh, he mailed this one in. Oh, he slept through this one, you know? Yeah. And that's why also, bro, when I look at the Documentary 3, right, there's so much on that album. But then, Game, the focus goes like this.
2: Yeah.
0: You know what I'm saying? And when I say the focus goes like that, I mean, there's 24 tracks on that?
2: Yeah.
0: And on Documentary 3. And the first thing people go to is No Breaks.
2: Yeah.
0: Because it had Drake's name on it. Is that by design? Is it expectation? Or were you just putting out a record?
2: Let's just call it for what it is, man. It's like Drake is, you know, the biggest artist in the world, bro. Mm-hmm. Right? The biggest artist in the world. That's the homie. If he get on the record, I mean, it's going to magnify the record, right?
0: Right.
2: So why not? Like, if anybody in the world that has a music career, if Drake was their homie and he was going to get on the record, what you going to do? Tell him no? Mm-hmm. Or what are you going to do? Not reach out to your homie and see if he want to get down with you? And if he decides to get down, why wouldn't you put that on the album? So it's like, that's what it is. Like, who's not going to put Drake on their album?
0: Game, you got time to hang out with us, bro? You got
2: I'll
0: more
2: be
0: time?
2: Here, man. I'll be here.
0: There it is. Y'all stick around. Y'all radios. We got more with the Game in the Neighborhood. Big Boys Neighborhood.
3: Psych.

0: Pop, Big Boy Big Neighborhood. Alrighty, Documentary 3, it is here, back in the neighborhood. We got Game.
1: Hey, man, now, I feel that there's sides of when you look at comments and the internet and people talking, right? We were talking this morning where we played a clip of you speaking about you can't get Black Sam on the phone, you can't get Kendrick. And I told, I said, man, that's Game's story. That's his truth.
2: Yeah.
1: You know what I'm saying? So no one can sit here and say, oh, man, don't do this, don't do that. And I'm going to say this also, man, like people say, well, why did he say it in public? But we had a conversation in private.
2: Yeah.
1: That you said, you know, hey, Big, can you get me with Sam? I dropped the ball. I didn't make the call.
2: Right.
1: So you are, this wasn't give me a microphone, going to air somebody out. You know what I'm saying? This was more of, man, I tried.
2: Yeah.
1: You know what I'm saying?
2: So let me tell you what it is with me, because the internet will make it, you know, what they want it to be.
1: Mm-hmm.
2: I don't need to talk to Dot every day.
1: Right.
2: And the only reason that I say can't get him on the phone is because the internet controls this narrative. If we talk, then you would understand from me how I feel, because I'm very vocal about how I feel. So I would be able to hear how you feel, and I would be able to say how I feel. That's how I was raised. I was raised in a house full of gangsters, where even my mama and my daddy, where we say what we feel. Even when I was like, you know, my dad asked me what's wrong, and I tell him nothing. Nah, we're not doing that. Tell me what's wrong so we can get, you know, to the root of the issue and then fix it. So I'm all communicative. Mm-hmm. You know what I'm saying? So when I say Black Sam, like, you know, I went up to Marathon Burger and I bought 60 burgers for the next 60 people in line one day. And I just want to know, like, what is it? Like, what is it? Because when Nip was alive, that was the homie. It's all love. Like, I did what I did for Nip, and he went on and did his thing. You know what I'm saying? Nip had asked, you know, about, you know, signing. You know what I'm saying? What's up with Black Wall Street? I was like, man, you're going to do your own thing, because I wasn't never the, you know, the Birdman or the Hove, the Rock. I was never that type, bro. I never signed artists. Like, from Glasses Malone, I had Glasses Malone with Black Wall Street, but I never put them on paper. I always felt like, go get yours. You know what I'm saying? Even back in the day, Dot, Top, they had their thing. I never wanted to sign anybody and be the reason that Wayne was mad at Birdman or nothing like that. Mm-hmm. Like, I'm just the person that opened the door for you. You know what I'm saying? So when I say get on the phone, it mean have a conversation, like, man to man, and like, let me know what the issue is. You know what I'm saying? It ain't like I need to really talk to y'all every day. I don't need to do that. I function perfectly fine being game. My life is bracking.
1: Right.
2: So it's just like, when it's narratives out there, if there's an issue, I thought men get on the phone and talk out the issue. It ain't about wanting to talk to nobody like that. Like, I'm not no, you know what I'm saying?
1: Mm-hmm.
2: Like, that, so it's just that, man. It's like, when we have, if I had a problem with you, you would call me.
1: Yeah.
2: I would call you. Keep the lines of communication open. Then all this stuff going on, these narratives that people are,
1: But you know, don't think you create some of those narratives too, though, Game? Are you responsible for some of those narratives?
2: I think that you think I create them because you don't know the backstory or you don't hear the other person.
1: I'm asking a question. I'm not talking
2: about you. No. I don't think that I create these narratives. I think they're derivative of me being the only person vocal about what's going on, while everybody else throw rocks and hide their hands. And like I'm saying, I could pull curtains down. Like, I've been in it long enough. I've seen everything. I know everything about everybody. I know it. I've seen it. And I ain't trying to do that. I'm trying to squash it. So that's what the phone thing about. I'm trying to make sure that it never goes too far. Because we did lose Tupac here. We did lose Nip here. So it's like, get on the phone. I'm not saying it's that deep. I'm just saying conversations amongst grown men show growth and kill issues. That's all I'm saying.
1: Game, we not done.
2: I'm here, man.
1: Right. I know I'm about to leave. Yeah. You know what I'm saying? Yeah, you know how to do this.
2: Yeah.
1: No, we got more at the Game in the Neighborhood. Big Boy's Neighborhood.
2: Big Boy.

0: Big Boy Big Neighborhood. Boy. He is back, ladies and gentlemen, and we are back once again with Game in the Neighborhood. Hey, man, I want to ask you this, too. And we've never had any personal beef, but if we're men and we're talking about it, and I don't mean to put you on Front Street, but we're having this conversation. I feel like we're open enough to have this conversation, man. Your daughter's birthday. Mm-hmm. Your daughter just turned 16.
1: Correct? Yeah.
0: Why did you buy her that car?
1: Because I know you're going to have to do the same thing.
0: I felt that.
1: Part of, and low-key.
0: You know, Chula's birthday is literally next month on this day.
1: I know. And you know, and they know each other.
0: Yeah.
1: So,
0: yeah.
1: Good luck.
0: Yeah.
1: Yeah.
0: Yeah. And you know what I told her when she saw it? I told her, I said, that's a rental.
1: Yeah.
0: I said, baby, it's all social media.
1: And not only do you, and it's not a rental.
0: But that's what I told her.
1: Okay, she's going to see this.
0: Not if we had this part out. Hey,
1: you know Big never stutters.
0: Yeah.
1: About Chula. And the crazy part about it is you're going to need me, a mariachi band, and the Maybach to pull up playing El Chapo. You got it.
0: Oh, that's her favorite song from the game.
1: For sure.
0: El Chapo. Man. Yeah, you haven't.
1: Yeah, come on.
0: Hey, bro. But back to that. Don't try to throw me off. So, what was that? Was that a Maybach? What is it? Maybach?
1: Maybach truck.
0: Okay, so you bought it a Maybach truck.
1: Yeah.
0: Somebody Google what that is retail. You know what I'm saying? Google what
2: about
0: that is.
2: 300K around there, something like that. Crazy.
0: And this is her 16th birthday, right?
1: Huh?
0: This is her 16th birthday.
1: 16th, man.
0: All right, so for her 16th birthday, which I love, and you're a hardworking father.
1: Yeah.
0: You got her a Maybach.
1: Yes, sir.
0: What did you get for your 16th birthday?
1: Oh, I had an option. My mom was gonna take me to Soup Plantation or Sizzler.
0: Yeah, that's real talk.
1: I chose Soup Plantation because they had some mashed potatoes and just don't stop.
0: There it is. Yeah. Do you remember what your first car was, Game?
1: My first car was stealing my mama's car while she was asleep. So my first car was her car.
0: Man.
1: Yeah.
0: My first car was a 1972 Pinto station wagon.
1: Damn.
0: It was yellow with fake wood paneling on the side, and it was damaged. I bought it for $250 and I overpaid for it. That was my first car.
1: Yeah, mine was a Caprice, man.
0: Yeah.
1: You know, police issued. It's still, it still had all the police stuff on it.
0: Yeah. But why that? How much of an honor for a person that came from different means to be able to do that for your children and especially for your daughter?
1: My only daughter, man, she is, she's in all of these Harvard preparatory classes at school. She makes straight A's. She never asks for much. She's so humble, such a beautiful person inside out. And at the end of the day, you know, I got my sons, they're well off and they, you know, they're grown now, but my baby, man, she, so much promise in this young woman, man. And, I love her so much that was probably the least that I can do was make her happy. And if you were there, I get emotional about her. If you were there just to pull that, you know, the blindfold off and her just to witness how she felt, to be the facilitator of that and to also look at her, look and go deep inside my heart and say, that's your child.
0: Yeah.
1: That's your child. The excitement was brought on by you. You did something big. She been thanking me for the night, you know, for working hard. She does not spare herself of gratitude. She's been saying it every day, and I love her. I love her too much.
0: Does she have a driver's license, Game?
1: Yeah.
0: Okay.
1: She ain't. She can't bend the corner yet. We still working. So we ain't. Yeah. We got a little dummy car. We got.
0: Okay. Yeah.
1: We gonna work it out. By Thanksgiving, she should be whipping and dipping for sure.
0: Game, definitely want to thank you for coming into the neighborhood. RJ, Mr. LA, thank you for hanging out with us in the neighborhood. For those out there, if you missed any of this big interview, it's right there for you at Big Boy TV, our YouTube channel. And as you're watching, hit that subscribe button. Yep. Hey, Big Boy's Big Neighborhood. Boy.
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0: just do not trust when it comes to like making food, right?
1: Oh, yeah.
0: And we have this, we have, me and my girl have this one friend that just like loves cooking food for us, but we just don't trust her. We just don't trust her. You know, she always has ashy elbows. Wow. You know, it's just like got crusties on the eyes. You know what I mean? It's just like, no, there's no way.
2: You know,
0: I've been
2: bad
0: in the apartment,
2: this,
0: you know?
2: Is that you're talking about her and she's really try to cook you guys some food.
0: Maybe this is the way she's going to find out and be like, you know what?
1: Wow.
0: Maybe
1: I should stop. You couldn't talk to her on the side?
0: Wow. No, it's one of those things that you feel bad. And I'm not going to tell her, but it'll...
2: Oh, so you tell everybody that's listening.
0: Yeah. You know what I mean?
2: This is telling her.
0: Yeah.
2: What dish did she make that was like either nasty or just her environment?
0: She made enchiladas trying to be like, you know, I made you guys enchiladas.
1: Yeah.
0: You know, trying to be like, I know Mexican food. And it's like... No, these aren't enchiladas. Like, these are from
1: Were they not good at
0: they're
1: all?
0: Like straight from the can. They were way too watery. They were just like, what's going on here? The tortilla was just not.
2: Thank God you didn't bring that here.
0: Yes.
1: Yeah.
0: No, I just like, you know, and then she did this one. She did this one like
2: ungrateful.
0: No, that's not what it is. That's not what it is. Right. That's not what it is. She made like a soup one time. Like a caldo de res, what I thought it was a caldo de res.
1: Right.
0: But then she just put too many things in it that it don't belong.
2: Yeah. Oh,
0: what's
2: God.
0: What's going on here, okay. Dude?
2: Dude, that's why sometimes basic is better.
0: Yes.
2: I don't want nothing that got an acquired taste or this the way my mom make it. Like, and I think that's why I make a macaroni and cheese. I think people like my mac and cheese is because it's basic. It's
0: so
2: good. You know what I'm saying?
0: She tried to spice it up and do like an eggplant on it. And I'm like, an eggplant? why is there an eggplant? It's like just a little twist.
2: I blame that
0: twist.
2: On social media, man.
0: Let's see if you guys find my little surprise. I'm like, an eggplant?
1: Like, get that thing out of there. Emoji.
2: What is this in the soup?
0: Yeah.
2: Oh, I add a candy cane to it.
0: Candy cane.
2: Like, I thought I was tasting peppermint in here.
0: Oh, my gosh. She did like a gingerbread cookies one time, and it was just like, I don't know, like, because her dog's there. It's just, I thought I saw like hairs from the dog. That looks like hairs from the dog.
2: Yeah.
0: And my girl's like, no, you're getting in my head. And we just know how she is. And I'm like, no, there's no way.
2: Hey, man, I remember I went to this guy, and he used to bring stuff up to the station.
3: No way. Cicada
2: fish? Yeah. Uh-oh. And I remember one time, man, I just happened to be in the city where he's at.
0: Yeah.
2: And I stopped and I was like, yo, I said, man, can I use your restroom? So he was making me some food to take home to the family. When he let me in the back of that to use the restroom, bro, he had a bed back there.
1: Oh, my God.
2: And then he had some of the food it just in pots sitting on the bed, stuff in the corner. The bathroom didn't really work. Man, it was so. I never.
0: Instant bubble guts.
2: Dude, I took that stuff home and I threw all the food in the trash. I couldn't even find myself saying, hey, I'll bring it in or somebody else. I was just like, it was bad. He had a bed back there.
0: That's terrible, dude. That's
2: man, he probably
0: that's
2: listening like, damn, B, that's why I haven't heard from you.
0: Oh, man, I'm going to cook for you. No thanks,
2: like,
0: dude.
2: Nah, I'm good, man.
0: I'm good.
2: I'll take food from my ex before I take it from you.
3: I think simple is better. Like these beans that we're eating right now, bro.
2: Right. Where are these beans from? And these Biblia tacos.
3: From Biblia Familia Castro. Biblia Familia Castro, the restaurant.
2: Man, let me tell you.
3: The one that was voted number one for the best Biblia taco.
0: Let's go.
2: Anthony, let me tell you, man. Did Jesus was telling me you wish you had a sister?
0: Yeah, a cousin and sister that can, you know, be with this guy to bring food. Bring the dog, yo. Tell the novio to come.
2: Get with her, man. Welcome back to the neighborhood, man.
0: Thank you so much,
2: bro. I haven't lost any flavor either, bro.
1: Right.
4: Appreciate that.
2: We'll see you tomorrow, bro. See you tomorrow.
0: Yeah.
2: If anybody thinks they got better birria tacos, please come up tomorrow.
0: We dare you.
2: You know what I'm saying? Like, man. And y'all, remember when we first met, y'all voted the number one tacos where?
1: Yes.
4: Wow. On Yelp. Number one on Yelp.
0: That's crazy. In the nation.
2: That's what I'm talking about. That's what the hell we do. If anybody think they got better ones, man, or any kind of food.
0: Yeah, it's fine.
2: Please. Come on, call us up.
1: Right.
2: Call us up, man. Luigi, we got to speak on it, man. We may have to give an idiot award to this 49ers team owner.
3: 1,000% getting busted for prostitution?
2: Yeah, man.
3: And you won't believe the amount of money he was willing to pay.
2: And where he was at.
1: What a dummy.
2: Kendrick Lamar, Peekaboo, Real 92.3, LA's new home for hip-hop, Big Boy's Neighborhood.

0: you know my little stuff, they rocker. 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
1: Surprise, this that chicken cheese. 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Let me FaceTime my op. I'm with the street. Pickable. Yes, AGs, I'm putting some to sleep. Pickable. He on the ground, I praise God and start stumping feet. 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

0: dog business. I would not hold your hand.
1: Broke business. I cannot be your man. Never got us open until we open up that can. Damn. Alley hoop me bands. I'm a slam. Jam freak. I like my Mac touching. Yeah.

0: The 49ers have an issue
1: with
0: the owner. The owner got busted for prostitution. He got arrested. He's now facing some fines. Who knows what the NFL is going to do after they investigate, but this is a few of the details.
2: Fans here at home say they're disappointed and disgusted.
3: According to court documents, the 46-year-old team owner, Jed York, pleaded no contest to disorderly conduct after being arrested on suspicion of engaging in prostitution over the weekend. The Human Trafficking Task Force said that York responded to an undercover ad that was posted to a known prostitution website. A judge sentenced York to one day in jail for each count, which he served, and paid a $150 fine under the disorderly conduct conviction and a $1,000 fine for possessing criminal tools.
1: Yeah, and they said the possession of criminal tools, they said most likely that was his phone.
0: Yeah, that's crazy, bro.
1: Yeah, man. You say he's worth over $8
0: billion,
1: right?
0: $8.5 billion that his whole businesses and everything.
1: $8.5 billion.
0: Because, you know, you get these owners that are like, you know, a percentage owners. He's the full owner of the 49ers, bro. The place where he was at is called East Palestine, Ohio. There's like a population of like 5,000 in that little city. It was in a weird little mobile home area where he was supposed to be at.
1: My man was out there for the rush of it.
4: There's no more Diddy parties. What do you want me to do?
1: He can throw the Diddy party. Yeah. What are you talking about?
0: $140 that he was going to pay for this.
1: Man, at some point, you don't have a person that can go hook all that up for you.
0: Yeah, dog. Yeah,
1: a person sure. Like you're the guy. You're worth $8.5 billion, and you go to a trailer park to find somebody for $140.
0: Grab the jet, go to the Bunny Ranch in Nevada,

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It is all going down October 28th at Crypto.com Arena. And your chance to win is right now for your 910. 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We got the MC rapper, Do Dirty. Do Dirty in the neighborhood, man. This is what Do Dirty calls a party planner to help plan his showcase. Let's go to get into your 910. 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Big Boys Neighborhood.

0: Entertainment.
1: Hi, how you doing, sir?
0: Fine, thank you.
1: I was calling about some information on a party planner because I'm doing a showcase where I can showcase my talent.
0: Uh-huh.
1: What kind of services could you give to me as far as putting my party together, tougher than leather in any kind of weather?
0: Well, obviously, you're going to be the entertainment.
1: So I'm going to be the entertainer.
0: Right.
1: That's me. Mm-hmm. The capital MC. They call me MC Rapper. Do dirty. Get with your wife. I might get flirty, but I won't disrespect you. We'll protect you. Sometimes I want to sit next to you.
0: Tell me what it is exactly that you're looking.
1: I want to make sure we have the right hors d'oeuvres for the people can eat those, man. And just, I don't want to leave no stone or no rock unturned. I want to turn them all over because I'm sober. If I had a dog, I would call him Rover. Urf, urf, that's barking. Sometimes it's parking. A biz marking.
0: Excuse me.
1: Sorry about that.
0: How many people are you expecting?
1: 100 people to go ahead and see my talent. I

0: gonna give them a shining star. When I was a little baby boy, my mama gave me a brand new toy with two turntables and a mic, and I learned to rock like a Zola mic.
1: I really have to take care of this because
0: You ever thought about doing any rapping?
1: Me?
0: No, probably so. No forgetting the mic and making people say ho. Ho, thanks a lot because I rock the spot with the rhymes. That's H-O-T.
1: Hot. So you want to know host bar?
0: Is there a way that maybe I can have an open bar till about 10 at night before I go on stage, get in the rage? Because I'm like a lion inside a cage.
1: Hello. So what time did you want the finger foods to stop being served?
0: By the time I get on the stage. I don't want nobody throwing no chicken bones at me.
1: Nobody's going to throw any chicken bones at you.
0: You sound like you will. No. Say ho!
1: If you do one more rap while I'm trying to get this thing together, maybe. Is there anything else?
0: Guess what I got for you? I got a...
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2: 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The Mickey Ficky Mix Hit is going down. DJ Quest is up in here. Your 910 listen to when phone tap went down. And we're asking, when did MC Do Dirty want the appetizer table to close? When did MC Do Dirty want the appetizer table to close? If you got it, hit us up, 866-246-8923. You get it correct, you got yourself a pair of tickets to YG's Gentleman's Tour, Club Tour. So hit us up. Your Mickey Ficky Mix Hit is going down. DJ Quest is up in here. Big Boy Neighborhood.

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1: Boy.
0: The 910, listen to the win. Phone tap went down. We do have a pair of tickets to see YG. All right, I'm done with that. YG Gentlemen's Club tour. It just don't sound right. YG Gentlemen's Club. Like, yeah, YG Gentlemen's. You know, I don't know. So maybe on, you know, on a different giveaway. But right now, man, the 910, listen to the win. Phone tap. We're going to bring Ty into the neighborhood and see what's going down with Ty up in here. Ty, hello.
2: Hello
0: there, Ty. Ty, what city are you calling from?
2: From L.A.
0: All righty, Ty from L.A. We got a guy by the name of Ty Hollywood that work here. So, Ty, L.A. All righty now, Ty from L.A. When did MC Do Dirty want the appetizer table to close?
2: By the time he got on stage, so he didn't have no chicken bones or nothing.
0: There it is. Congratulations to you. You got yourself a pair of tickets. You're going to go check out YG, the Gentleman's Club Tour. It is with Mozzie, Kaylin for real, Natalie Nunn. It is all going down October 28th at Crypto.com Arena. So, Ty, congratulations to you, my love. All righty?
2: Thank you.
0: You are more than welcome. Hold on for a second, Ty. And for those out there, iHeartRadio Music Festival, we're taking over T-Mobile Arena in Las Vegas on September 18th and 19th. We got Cardi B, Snoop Dogg, and others. That's just to name a few, and just added Sierra and Smashing Pumpkins. Look at
3: it. Just Smashing Pumpkins.
0: Hey, man.
3: Hell yeah, brother.
1: You out here out-womaning me.
0: Nah. Let me tell you. When we said, we didn't even say nothing about Sierra. We said Smashing Pumpkins. Like, really?
1: Yeah.
0: Oh, God.
3: I love Smashing Pumpkins.
0: I love Demon Nirvana.
3: Yeah, dude. The emo of me just came out, dude. Like, oh,
0: dude,
3: man.
0: Dude.
1: Yeah.
3: The emo, man.
1: Who are
0: we? Yeah. Say it again, honey.
1: Who are you?
3: I will fall for you. Yeah, Smashing Pumpkins, man. All righty,
0: man.
1: Oh, that's them.
0: Yeah.
3: No, that's not them. But, you know, yeah. There's not them.
0: Well, stop saying Smashing Pumpkins and singing another song then.
3: Oh, yeah.
0: It's very
3: sorry,
0: confusing, man. This dude over here, man. But anyway, right now we got your way to get in. You can win your way in right now. Just text the keyword Vegas to 200-200 right now. That's Vegas to 200-200 for your chance to win a trip for two to the iHeartRadio Music Festival at T-Mobile Arena and $1,000 spending cash. So make sure that you go ahead and do that dang thing. Your Mickey Ficky Mix Hit is going down. 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

0: The neighborhood of Mariana, we got another
1: celebrity breakup.
0: Alrighty, who we got for this celebrity breakup?
2: Okay, this one is kind of like crazy. I did not expect this from this relationship. Uh-oh. But Joey Badass and Soraya, he's been dating this actress, and you know she kind of went viral on social media.
0: The relationship.
2: Yeah, I honestly never really. They weren't that couple that you really heard much of. That's right. Why it's like such a big surprise, because she went on Instagram and kind of like aired out their business, and it's kind of crazy. And then it was because of infidelity, unfortunately.
0: She was cheating.
2: No, he was.
0: Okay.
2: Yes, he was cheating.
0: I always go to the woman first. I thought she was cheating. So he was cheating.
2: Yes, he was cheating, and she kind of like said that on social media. She posted a lot of things, and then she deleted them, and then she still captioned, "If you saw, you saw," and that was pretty much it. So now, if you go in her Instagram story, you can't see anything except for like "if you saw."
0: But if you saw.
2: Yeah.
0: Why are you shaking your head, Jesus?
3: Because it's such a weak move. It's like, dude, keep it in the circle that you're at. Why you gotta make it all dramatic
0: make us all a part of it.
3: Yeah, and then give my girl ideas. And why? Why do this? Why cross
2: but
3: problems?
2: But then again, sometimes I feel like you deserve to be exposed. If you're going to be out here cheating, you know, like, I don't know if I would do that, but I feel like, you know, who are we to, like, you know, say she's felt?
0: Marty, when you were in your relationship, were you on radio then?
2: Yes, I was.
0: Really?
2: Yeah.
0: Were you talking like how you talk now, though?
2: No,
0: I think you would expose your guy.
2: You think so?
0: Not expose him, but I think you would have had more conversation on air about your relationship.
2: No, I don't think so.
0: Because the things you talk about now, there's sometimes you talk about your roommate, and I'm like,
2: right.
3: Like,
0: is she fine with you talking about this?
2: Yes.
0: Or you go to date a guy, and you're like, I don't think I'm going to talk to him again. I'm like, damn, this is the way you find it out?
2: Low key, huh?
0: Yeah. Oh, my God, man. He was like an idiot. Like, dude, he probably listens.
2: Right. Well, he shouldn't have been an idiot.
0: Yeah. There it is. No. But you're seeing that now. It's like, it's different ways to say something, and it's not just your circle anymore.
2: Right.
0: It's not the don't date them girl. You can do better by yourself. Let's go out for a night. Now it's like public.
2: It is.
0: We're
2: kind of
0: talking
2: crazy.
0: About.
2: Yes, it is kind of crazy too, because now she posted also like some videos of her having a good time with her friends. Her
0: hey man,
2: friends.
0: And just real quick, if anybody hear any buzzing, wait, real quiet, listen. Oh, it's gone.
2: Wow! All of a sudden, it wanted to
0: They're
2: stop.
0: They're doing construction here.
3: Yeah.
0: And that's crazy, man. You'd think they'd work overnight.
2: Right. Low-key threw me off right now.
0: But,
2: anyway, back to Joey Badass and his ex-fiance. Yeah, she shared this clip of her talking about what happened, kind of.
4: I've never been the type to come online, but this person needs to be shown for who he is. And I am so f***ing upset, and I don't know if one day I'll regret this. But right now, I don't regret it, because this person has been a literal piece of shit to me in private. And not even in private, because a lot of people publicly know, family knows, and everything. But this person proposes to me, wants to build a life with me, has me move my life out here, cheats on me. Lord. I find out, continuously is telling me that he doesn't want that life, he wants me, da-da-da, then proceeds to be out with people. And yes, I have my receipts. I have my f***ing receipts. Ooh. But you guys will know who the f*** this is. And I don't want this to be a confusion any longer. There's no podcast he can get on, sweet talking the world.
0: Oh my God.
4: It's over with.
3: Wow.
2: Crazy, right?
0: Who is this person?
3: Like my ex-girlfriend.
2: Joey Badass. And apparently she also caught him talking to another woman about their problems and stuff.
0: Uh-oh.
2: And so that's just never a good look. Like, never, you know, like, it's like emotional attachment, I feel like.
0: Man.
2: Like, don't be venting to another woman about our problems with me.
0: The saga continues.
3: Yeah.
0: The saga continues. Y'all continue to hang with

0: Hip hop. Big boy neighborhood. Hey, Jesus, what is up in here? Hey, Jesus, hang loose. What you got, my brother?
1: Man, I'm about to break up with my friend because he can't break up with his girl, dude.
0: Really, though.
1: Yeah. You ever had that one friend who just like keeps complaining about their relationship? Vents to the boys, ruins the hang with the boys.
0: Oh, man.
1: And we talked to him about it a thousand times.
0: Hey,
1: like,
0: man.
1: It's over. Like,
0: I got a friend that I just, dude, I really just stopped listening.
1: Yeah, yes.
0: Yeah.
1: That's this guy. He's like telling me all this. It's getting worse and worse. She's adding guys. She's talking to guys at work. I'm like, what more do you want to see? What more do you want to know? How much more do you want to get heartbroken?
0: How
1: like,
0: many receipts does someone really need?
1: That's what I'm saying. Yep. How many do you need?
0: When like, you know. Like, when my last situation with my ex, when I knew,
1: yes,
0: I was gone.
1: Right. But, you know, I mean, he's ugly, so I get it. And you know, she's a little baddie, so I get that too. I've been in his shoes, you know.
0: Because you know how fine I am.
1: Yeah. You know, like I've had a baddie that I was hard to let go just because she was a baddie.
0: So what are you talking about? So you know where he's at?
1: Yes, and that's what I told him. I told him 1,000 times, like, this is not going to go anywhere. You're just hurting yourself. You're going to catch her, and you're still going to go back to her. Trust me, I've done this before.
0: So you grab him up by his collar, like, yeah, listen up, young blood.
1: Yes.
0: I've been there. It's not going to change.
1: I've done it all. Yeah, oh, I got that coffee because of that relationship. And yeah, so the thing is, like, he brings her again to the hang. The recent hang that we had, he brought her. Like, if nothing happened, he just told us that he was going to leave her and this and that. And, like, he's over it.
2: Is that awkward?
1: It just, I never felt so much, like, frustrated.
2: You felt frustrated?
1: Yes. I felt like a girl. She's like,
0: oh, my God. Right,
1: can I talk to you for a second? I pulled him to the side. I'm like, why is she here?
2: Oh, my God.
1: I thought you were getting rid of her. Like, dude, I was so, I gave her the cold shoulder. She tried to tell a joke, and I was just like, I didn't even laugh.
0: It's crazy because y'all got the energy.
1: Yeah.
0: That he doesn't have for her.
1: Yes.
3: That is so true.
0: And the crazy thing about it, man, that's why you got to be careful. What you tell people about your relationship and how you present your significant other,
1: right?
2: That's so true.
0: Because if you're talking to someone about how bad things are, and then that's when you bring them around me, that's what I'm thinking.
1: Yes, that's what I'm saying. They're holding hands. I'm like, holding hands.
0: Yeah, man.
1: You just told me that she was the bee and you don't want to be with her. And now you're holding hands and she's over here trying to make plans about, like, we should do like a couple's like Disneyland trip. And
0: you're like, man, we're happy couples.
1: Yes. Excuse me.
0: You can't go to the happiest place on earth and y'all not really happy.
1: Thank you. I'm not going to hang out with her.
2: You sound like my friends when I bring a guy they don't like.
1: Yes.
2: They're like, why would you, what are you doing with this guy?
1: Just
2: like,
1: cut it off. Why so hard about, you know, cutting it off and just being alone?
0: It was hard when you were there, though.
1: Yeah, but
0: you got now that you passed.
2: Yeah, it's easy. All of a sudden.
1: Yeah, I guess you're right. I feel like I'm right. He's wrong.
2: You just gotta let him be for now. You know,
1: whatever. I'm just letting you know right now. I know he's hearing. I'm not gonna talk to him when she comes around.
0: Oh man,
2: you're gonna be that friend.
0: Right, you just sent a message.
1: Yep.
2: Damn.
1: I'm not gonna talk to her.
0: Well, you know what, man? I stand with you, Jesus.
1: Thank you.
0: She ever come around here? I'm not talking to him.
1: Yeah, right. Me too, man. Zip it, lock it, put it in my pocket.
4: I'm with you, brother.
0: Let's end on that. You said what?
1: Zip it, lock it, put it in my pocket.
0: There it is. Y'all continue to hang with us in the neighborhood, big boy neighborhood.
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5: 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Kendrick, Squabble Up. Anything else you want to hear, hit me up, man. At DJ AOH. It's Tuesday. At least Monday's done. We're making our way through this work week. And, you know, I try to keep the show a little easy. Easy to follow. Just good vibes, good energy, song requests. You know, just the hits. Right now, we're trying to get you to lunch. iHeartRadio Music Festival going down in just over 3 weeks. It's going to be crazy out in Vegas, man. Obviously, Big Snoop is going to be performing there. Big Cardi's going to be performing out there. We also just announced Ciara, CeCe, the legend. She's coming out there to perform, and so many more. It's like some of the biggest acts in all of music. If you're a music fan, you don't want to miss out. I mean, BTS is going to be there. So we got your chance to win. We got you with $1,000. We got hotel rooms. We got your chance, all right? Find out all the info on how you can party with us in Vegas right now on our Instagram, at Real 92.3.
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brother Dre Sinatra is here. We're making our way through this Tuesday. Anything you want to hear, man, we are here to get you to lunch, right? At DJ AOH on the gram is me. At Dre Sinatra is him. Shout outs, requests, we got you covered. We were just in Vegas this past weekend, man. It was a crazy time. You know, we partied with Tao Group every weekend. This weekend, Moneybagg Yo is going to be a Hakkasan, and we got your chance to go. You definitely don't want to miss that. We got your chance to get the tickets. Got you in the hotel rooms. We got you covered, man. Grand prize winners getting dinner and so much more. Find out how you can win again at 5 o'clock with the Crew Show. 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

0: All right, Mix Block is Real 92.3, LA's new home for hip-hop. I'm DJ AO, my brother Dre Sinatra's in the mix. And yo, man, we're just trying to get you to lunch. Not do too much, just provide the vibes for you. Also, if you didn't see, man, we added some people to the iHeartRadio Music Festival. You know, like I said, Snoop's already going to be there. Cardi B's going to be there. Ciara's going to be there now, too, along with some of the biggest acts in all of music. Like I said, BTS, Benson Boone, and so many more. It's going to be a crazy show. If you're a music fan, you don't want to miss out. We got your chance to win tickets, plus get some money as well. Find out all the times that you can win right now on our Instagram at Real923LA. You got to party with us in Vegas in a couple weeks. It's the third weekend in September, all right? It's going to be great. Dre's in the mix right now. Dre Sinatra, that is, at Dre Sinatra on the gram for requests. What we got next?
1: Yes, sir. Let's keep in the city with this Baby Keem and Kendrick Lamar. Good Flirts right here on Real 923. Let's get it, baby.

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0: 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It's Real 92.3, LA's new home for hip hop. I'm DJ AO. My brother Dre Sinatra is in the mix. We thank you so much for hanging out with us on a regular basis, man. We always try to turn up with you. Shout out to Hans Lino, Nero Sean, LA Function on the check in. Appreciate y'all. Marcus Loke, Bree B, Nick Maruccio, Chewy Rothstein, I'm Iran, what up, homie? Neil Hassan and Renee Tartz all checking in on the gram. All you gotta do, again, at DJ AOH is me, at Dre Sinatra. If you got a song request, like, what's still next?
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2: Set up in the kitchen. 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

You know my little stuff, they rocker. Pick a bowl surprise. 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Let me FaceTime my op. 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Yes, AZ's. I'm putting something to sleep. 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He on the ground. 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

0: All right, man, up next, going commercial free on Real 92.3. Almost an hour and a half of nonstop hits for your lunch. You know, we got you covered just after 11:45. That's kicking off. Yo, I always say, don't eat lunch at your desk because it makes the afternoon drag. You got to take care of your mental, man. Go get some good foods, catch some vibes. Right now, Dre Sinatra still in the 11 o'clock mix block getting you to lunch. At Dre Sinatra, if you got requests, what we still got coming next?
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2: Yes, sir. Let's get back to it, man. Kendrick Peekaboo's on the way. Bruno Cardi Finesse 310 Soak City is all on the way. Plus a classic from Usher. You don't have to call. Why not? Is next. And we're going commercial free right now on Real 92.3. Over an hour, almost an hour and a half of nonstop hits for your music and listening pleasure. We got you. All right. At DJ AOH, if you're trying to hear something, don't forget, man. Today we just announced we did a lot of additions to the iHeartRadio Music Festival. All genres of music going to be there. Big Snoop is going to be there. Cardi B is going to be there. And we just announced Sierra as well. The Legend is going to be there turning up, as well as so many artists from like different genres of music. It's like the biggest music collection. If you're a music fan, you want to be at this. All right. Again, all the info on how you can win plus $1,000. We got you on the hotels. We got you on the tickets, some money at Real 92.3 LA on the gram to find that out. All right. Here we go.

you know my little off they rocker. Pickables, Prada, this that chicken and cheese. Pickable. Let me FaceTime my op. I'm in the street. Pickable. Yes, AGs, I'm putting something to sleep. Pickable. He on the ground, I praise God and start stumping feet. 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I

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1: Broke business, I cannot be your man. 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Damn, alley hoop me bands, I'm a slam. Jam freak, I like my Mac touching yams. Petty

Ursher, you don't have to call. Shout out to Jay Nisi, 247. She says she wants to hear that, so I got that on the way for you. Plus, Jib, Surround Sound, Doja Cat, Paint the Town Red. It's all next after 310. It's Real 92.

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One of my favorite albums of this past couple years, man. I Can't Wait is on the way. Plus, Compton AB and Snoop, YG, Pusha T, OMG, off another good album, man. Shout out to the homie YG, Gentleman's Club out everywhere.

0: Future Metro, like that. Let's do Ice Cube, You Can Do It, Nipsey. Last time I checked, all next after YG right here. New music off his new album, The Gentleman's Club. Let's go.
1: Oh my God, oh my God, hey, oh my God, oh my God.

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Only platinums on the wrist, how hood am I? 25 year run, how good am I? Oh my God, Rolls Royce all electric. 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

0: pushing YG.
1: Oh my God, oh my God, oh my God, hey, oh my God, oh my God, oh my God, oh my God, hey, oh my God, oh my God, oh my God. 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
16: 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Why not? It's all on the way. 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We got you on the vibes. Anything you want to hear at DJ AOH. 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This weekend, man, it is going down because my brother Moneybag Yo is going to be in there. And plus, we got you on the hotel rooms, tickets, everything you need. And in 3 weeks in Vegas, iHeartRadio Music Festival going down. Yo, it's going to be crazy. Big Snoop, Big Cardi, and we just announced Big CC. Sierra is going to be there too, along with some of your favorite music acts of all genres of music. We got you with some money. 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

0: Let's go. Real 92.3 LA is new home for hip hop. The headlines, the gossip, the tea. Let's get straight to it. Here's that cheese man, Jackie Ramirez. What's good?
1: All right. Snoop's movie, taps nice. Lauren London to play Snoop's mom in his biopic.
0: Okay.
1: Yeah, Lauren London is set to portray a very pivotal role in Snoop Dogg's mother, who passed away sadly in 2021.
0: We all know how he felt about his mom.
2: Definitely.
1: She will star alongside Jonathan Davis and Miles Bullock in the Craig Brewer directed film produced by Snoop Dogg and others. It's premiering August 6th, 2027.
0: This thing's
3: coming
0: good.
3: It's coming together.
1: Actually, we're less than a year away.
0: Wow.
1: Snoop has to have, make sure that he, approves of whoever is going to be playing who in this biopic,
0: for
1: right?
0: Sure. Creative control, for sure.
1: I think this is a really great move for Lauren as well. I mean, we've seen her act in
0: so many things, right?
1: Oh, my gosh. Why can't I remember? The Netflix movie.
0: With Jonah Hill.
1: Yes.
0: Oh, I'm sorry, I don't remember the name.
1: Is it Your People?
0: Or maybe.
1: I think it is. It is, I'm pretty sure.
0: My people? Chuck's people.
2: Which people?
0: Your people.
4: Whose people?
1: The people.
0: It's Nico's your people.
1: Oh. It's your people.
2: It's your people.
1: My people?
0: Your people.
2: Your people.
1: My people.
2: Your people.
0: Yeah.
2: Air quotes.
1: Your people. Air quotes. But yeah.
0: It's a good pick, though.
2: With Eddie Murphy and Jonah Hill, for sure.
1: Yeah. There we go.
0: So he has say in casting, then.
1: Yeah.
0: He has to.
1: I mean, bruh. Yeah. If he doesn't have, saying it, I'd be like, what are we doing here?
0: Nah, yeah, exactly.
2: Could you imagine somebody playing your mom that you didn't want to play your mom?
0: I wouldn't want to watch it.
1: You know what? Let's just scratch all it.
0: And the fact that they're making a biopic of him while he's still alive is gangster, homie.
4: Yeah, bro.
1: Right?
4: Give him his flowers, you know what I mean?
1: And that's what you have to do now. You got to give people their flowers while they're still here to give them their flowers.
0: It's like being on a shirt and still alive.
4: Come on, bro.
0: Yeah.
1: I'm one of Nico's shirts.
4: Okay.
0: Yeah. Yeah, you are.
1: And that's all I got for the Jesus.
0: That says Jack Ramirez. Yo, shout out to DTLA Law Group. Text the words injury help to 40222 if you're injured anywhere.
4: Yeah, man.
0: Anytime to have you back. Nico Blitz, where we at, bro?
4: LA, we got the slaps on deck. Tupac on the way. Yeah. Snoop Dogg, just because Jackie was talking about it.
0: That's
4: Leon Thomas right after this. It's real.

0: me? Hey, Real 92.3 LA's new home for hip hop. Suicide Boys and Shoreline Mafia tickets coming up at 2:30. Why are these tickets so important, Jackie Ramirez?
1: Because Latinas love Shoreline.
0: 100%.
1: Or Suicide Boys.
2: Right.
1: Suicide
2: Boys, both. And or.
1: Both.
0: Both.
3: Check both boxes.
1: Both.
0: Yo, those tickets are coming up at 2:30. Lock in to win. Hey, are you guys keeping up with the Little League World Series?
3: No,
1: oh my
3: up?
1: Gosh, the scandal and all that?
0: Is there a scandal? Oh. I didn't hear about a scandal.
1: Okay.
3: Ooh.
1: We might be talking about two different things.
0: No, there's a girl on an all-boys team. Reminds me of our little Jackie Ramirez over here, dog.
3: Our little
0: This
3: crazy.
0: Girl is a pitcher. She's got a cannon, dog.
1: Yeah.
0: She plays shortstop.
3: Word.
0: She's a hitter.
1: Yeah.
0: She's from Alabama. Her dad played in the Little League World Series, too, and he became a pro later on.
2: Ooh. You got all the tea.
0: I'm watching.
3: You invested.
0: Because me and my son, we just watch highlights. And
2: got it.
1: I'm on the drama side of the Little League World Series.
2: Two different worlds that you got to talk
0: about. What's the drama? Right. What's the tea,
1: drama
0: though?
1: Was like, there was a team that was like faking like ages and
0: are
1: like,
0: they Dominican?
1: No.
0: Oh.
1: They're from like Idaho or something.
0: Oh, really?
1: Yeah. It was like two teams.
0: There's
1: they were
0: some kids that looked like they drove themselves there.
3: Yeah. Oh, yes.
1: They like said that they were like 12. They were actually like 15 or something like that. Like, it was a whole scandal. Somebody got kicked out. They had to replay again.
0: Jeez.
1: God bless.
0: Damn.
2: So she knows that side
1: women.
2: Of it.
1: Yeah. I'm on this side of it, but Chris is on...
0: Of course, Jackie on the dark side of it.
3: I like the cheese mess side better.
0: I don't
3: I'm not
0: exactly
3: gonna lie.
0: Know.
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0: dog. 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Ayo in the building. 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
0: Fam in here. 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LA is new home for hip hop. Yeah, it's a crew show. Hey, call a 10 right now. Suicide Boy, Shoreline Mafia. Let's
2: go, man. Call a 10. 866-246-8923.
0: Yeah, too easy.
1: Yep. We'll that's going down at Glen Helen Amphitheater on October 3rd. 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Let's get it.
2: You said Latinas love Shoreline Mafia, huh?
0: And Suicide.
2: Suicide Boys.
1: Hey. I'm just reporting from the pit. That's all I'm just saying.
0: Right. Let's go. Call it tech. Good luck, Nico Bliss. Let's get back to it.
3: Yeah, man. We got some Akon on the way. Jeremiah and YG at NICO, aka Bliss, for all your requests right now, though, for our winner.

0: Man, Talk to the City.
1: Yeah, man, it's called I Just Want to Know. Nipsey Hussle, Bino Rideau, Ty Dolla Sign, and Cardi B on that thing, man.
2: What up, crew?
0: What's up, Jay? What up? Long Beach was good.
2: We in the building, baby. LBC. It's hot out here.
0: It's hot here.
3: Dude, I bet.
0: Shout out to everybody who's got to work outside. All the drivers out there, too. We salute you, man. 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
2: 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Oh, yeah. That's right. That's
3: congrats,
2: right.
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0: My God. Appreciate you, Jay. What up, the Long Beach, man? No, seriously, stay hydrated out there.
1: Yeah, please.
0: Are people losing power out there right now because it's so hot outside?
3: My parents just lost power.
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0: 100%. Yeah, your pads, you todo, right? Yo, you got a shot at winning tickets to see Chris Brown and Usher coming up in the 3 o'clock hour. Lock in. It's the Crew Show, Real 92.3. 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

0: 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It is a crew show. Let's go.
1: Hey, what's up? This is Selena Gomez.
2: 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This is Glorilla.
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0: The headlines, the gossip, the tea. Let's get to it.
1: I got a question for y'all.
4: What's up? Yeah, yeah.
1: Should celebrities' kids be working regular jobs?
0: Good question. I think so.
1: The only reason I ask is because Northwest says that she wants to work at a Starbucks when she turns 14.
5: Good for her.
1: She's currently 13.
0: She just wants to experience what work is. Right. She don't know about that work.
4: Yeah. Right.
1: She'll be turning 14 next June. Now, here's the thing.
5: She's going to live stream over at Starbucks.
1: Here's the thing.
5: Do you think
1: Kanye's really going to allow
0: Northwest
1: to be working at a
0: Starbucks? Is Starbucks going to allow that?
4: Kanye got to buy a Starbucks, and then she got to work at a Starbucks.
0: Yo, Kim Kardashian going to buy one and put it in the backyard.
1: I actually own the one in Calabasas. But I'm just saying, like, here's another thing. Okay, Anthony Mackie, who plays now Captain America, did play Falcon, said that we're all lying to our kids. Success is given, it's not earned.
0: Wow.
4: Amen.
1: So kind of a little contradicting statement from a person who, like, obviously has money, has kids, Northwest.
0: But he sounds like a mean ass dad, bro.
4: Right.
1: He doesn't give his kids, like, really
0: Jordans,
1: anything.
0: Nothing.
4: I mean, bro, Clarence's parents had a real good marriage.
1: Oh, my gosh.
5: Oh,
1: dog.
5: Oh,
1: my gosh. Eight Mile?
5: Yo, yeah.
0: Oh, got it.
4: Come on. Wow.
0: Cruz. Sorry, dog.
4: How did Jackie get the reference, but you didn't, bro?
0: I don't know. Clarence's parents. That's right. There we are. Chuck, you were going to say?
5: I think it's a good idea, man. They should be on, stand on their own toes, man. Get your money.
0: Show them how to make their way into the world.
5: Exactly. Don't rely on the parents' money.
1: Yeah, but that Starbucks is going to be packed.
5: That's good.
1: There's going to be a lot of, like, trolling, though, too.
5: Even more reason for them to want to get them to go there.
4: Yeah.
1: Huh.
5: Why not?
1: I guess.
4: It would behoove Starbucks to do it.
1: Oh, yeah. Mm-hmm. Maybe have a, like, a permanent collab while she's working with Starbucks.
5: See, now we're talking.
4: See?
0: Nah, hell no.
1: You think she gets paid more than the workers, though?
0: You gotta earn minimum wage. You feel me? 20-second lunch break.
1: 20-second lunch break.
5: You're the rest of America. Suffer. That's what it is.
4: You don't even get a free coffee. Right. Not even a free coffee, bro.
0: Discount, maybe.
1: Employee discount.
0: That says Jackie Ramirez. Yo, shout out to DTLA Law Group. If you're injured anywhere, text the words injury help to 40222. Let them handle it right away. Let's go. Nico Blitz, what we doing?
4: Yeah, man. We got some Riri on the way for the ladies, some SZA for the ladies, some Pac for the fellas, and K-Dot for everybody else.

0: 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That's Jack Ramirez's husband, you feel
1: me?
0: So, yo, listen, there's going to be a cruise quiz for those Usher and Chris Brown tickets, so lock in. Pay attention to everything we say, everything we do, everything we play, to all of it. Yo, so the game, Documentary 3, is out now. It's a new album.
2: It's fire.
0: On all streaming platforms. We have gone viral with the game.
3: We've gone viral yet again.
0: Yet again, dog. It's insane. You know the song that he has on his album, and we played it first, right? No Breaks. It's got Drake on the hook.
4: Yeah.
0: We asked him if there was a Drake verse on it, right? He's going to answer that next. Don't go nowhere. Stay right here. Nico Blitz, what we doing? Where we
2: at? Well, before we get into all the Drake talk and whatnot, we got Shoreline Mafia, Internet Money, C Breezy, and right now, K-Dot. It's Real 923. Let's go.
0: There he is. 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
1: 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It's Wiz Khalifa.
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4: 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Let's go.
3: Oh, my God. Is that Nico Blitz?
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1: 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That cruise quiz is coming up for tickets to see Usher and Chris Brown.
2: Ooh, live. Pay attention.
1: We have demo tickets for you. Stay right here to win. You have to lock in. Mm-hmm. Hey, so you know when we played No Breaks, we realized Drake was on the song. Shout out to The Game, right? The Game, No Breaks featuring Drake. You know, he's on the song, but there's no verse. He's basically the hook, right?
2: Yeah.
1: So, of course, we had to ask. Listen to this. Hey, is there a verse from Drake that we haven't heard yet? That was supposed to be on No Breaks?
3: Maybe. You know, maybe I pulled it off because I didn't need it. You know what I'm saying? To be honest with you, man, that is not the first version of that song. There was about three versions, and some of it, some other versions, they weren't really too kind, you know? So I pulled certain things off the album. I pulled a lot. I altered the album a lot to make sure that the focus would be more on music and less on BS, man, to be honest.
1: Wow.
3: Yeah.
1: Okay. Was it to protect certain individuals?
3: Maybe it was just to protect the coast as a whole. You know what I'm saying? I think it was better just to deliver an album full of music with no beefs. I don't think I'm dissing anyone on the album, if I can be perfectly honest.
1: That's The Game. Yo, yeah. The documentary 3 is available now on all streaming platforms. That interview with The Game is available right now on YouTube.
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5: We have a few clips that are going viral right now. Plus, we just posted
1: the one you just posted, bro.
5: The one we just posted is The Game and Cruz chugging a bottle of tequila. Yes, not having a shot.
1: A bottle
5: chugging.
1: Each.
2: Cruz is still drunk.
5: He
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2: Yes. Nice.
1: Hey, Cruz Quiz is next for tickets to see Usher and Chris Brown.
4: That's right.
1: Live. Don't go nowhere. Nico, where we at?
2: Yeah, man. T.I. on the way. Compton AV, French Montana. Yo. Right after this, Miguel. It's Real 923LA.

0: Let's do it then. Let's do it.
1: See if they listening.
0: See if they
1: Let's
0: listening.
1: See if they listening for real, for real.
2: A ver.
1: Shout out to Kaylin.
0: Hey, all right. Cruise quiz right now for tickets to see Usher and Chris Brown right now. The R&B tour, Raymond and Brown tour.
1: Ooh, nice. Right.
0: Shout out to Eric Bellinger. Shout out to Tank. Mm-hmm. The whole squad, man. Eric Bellinger got a fire album out right now,
1: too.
0: It's called Eric Bellinger. All right, Cruise Quiz right now. Let's get to it. Jackie Ramirez, what up?
2: Car number 10-866-246-8923. You win those tickets to see Usher and Chris Brown.
0: What are you turning your mic off? You
2: yeah, doing? I had to move the mic. That's
0: oh,
2: right.
0: Thank you.
2: If you know the Cruise Quiz answer, the game and Cruise, they had a drink during our interview.
0: Towards the end of the interview.
2: What were they drinking? 866-246-8923. I told y'all.
1: Yeah, they weren't drinking. They was chugging.
0: What almost killed us?
2: I did send everybody to our Real923LA Instagram.
0: Oh, the answer's there.
2: The answer is there.
0: Drop a comment right now.
2: But we'll see who actually went to go watch the video.
0: Right,
2: call number 10-866-246-8923.
0: For Usher and Chris Brown tickets. Look at that. We have the most for you. Let's go. Nico Blitz, where we at? What
3: yeah,
0: up?
3: Man. 3-0 baby on the way. Okay. Post Malone, Ty Dolla $ign.
0: All
3: right,
0: that.
3: After, right after this. Whole shebang medium. Drake, it's real nice with you. Let's go.
0: Let's get it. Vámonos. See you where. Turn up Nico Blitz.
4: Yeah.
0: El show de Cruz, ya sabes.

0: Yeah.
1: What's up? It's Ty Dolla $ign on the cruise show.
0: What up? It's Mustard and you on the cruise show.
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I just messed up the whole program. 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
1: AC from Rialto.
0: AC, we all need you right now. It's hot as outside. AC. Perfect timing, big homie.
1: I'm trying to answer the question for y'all.
0: Cruise quiz. All right, one more time. Let Jack give it to you. Falls. Go ahead, Jack.
2: All right. The game and Cruise chugged a bottle of what during our interview?
1: Tequila.
0: Seaway.
2: That's right. You want tickets to one of the most anticipated tours of the year, the R&B tour with Usher, Raymond, and Chris Brown at SoFi Stadium. Congrats, bro.
1: All right. Thanks, man. Appreciate you guys.
0: Hey, you taking your lady or no?
1: Of course.
0: You shout her out, big homie.
1: You already know what time it is. Big Jazz.
0: That's right.
1: Mm-hmm. Okay. We're going to see Usher, Chris Brown. Mm-hmm.
3: Big Jazz, not the little one, huh?
1: Yes, sir.
0: All right. So
3: be proud of your woman, man. Come on now. Don't be too cool for it. You got her tickets. Let's go.
1: That's right.
0: My God.
1: I chose Cruz. Appreciate you already know, man.
0: Hey, listen, man. On this show, you're going to shout out your lady.
4: That's right, man.
2: That part. But
4: shout
2: if
4: out
2: Nico
4: Jackie Ramirez.
2: No, but if Nico were to shout me out like Big Jackie, I would be like,
3: hey,
2: what are we doing?
3: Big energy.
2: What are we doing?
0: That's energy.
3: Big energy.
0: That's Big Jack right there.
3: It's 350, by the way. You know what I'm saying? We know what time it is. AC.
2: Wait, what?
0: Hey, y'all big married.
3: It's 350, the time. He said, you know what time it is.
4: Okay.
0: Oh, that's right. Appreciate that.
2: Oh, okay.
3: Right. Oh, I see where you guys going.
4: We see you, dog.
3: No.
0: Cheeseman coming up, too. Also, Chargers Rams tickets coming up.
4: Oh, my goodness.
0: Whew, you don't want to go nowhere. Hey. Lock in with us. Let's get it.
3: We got those.
0: Yeah. We got those.
4: Yeah, man.
0: Let's get it.
3: What time it is?
0: Nico Blitz, what up?
4: Yo, OGZ on the way and some C Breezy on deck at NSCO, a.k.a. Blitz, for anything and requests, rather, in the club right now.

0: Nico. Okay.
1: You ain't heard that song in a minute.
0: I ain't heard that in a second, homie. Man, that's crazy. Another crucial throwback. Yeah, bro. Red 92.3 LA is new home for hip-hop. Tickets to see the Chargers take on the Rams or the Rams taking on the Chargers, you know, depending on what side you on.
2: Yep.
0: Those tickets are coming up next. Stay right here. As a matter of fact, you got to be called 10 when you hear what, Nico? What song you want to go with?
1: Why don't we do Let It Go, Keisha Cole?
0: Let It Go, Keisha Cole. Another crucial throwback right there. Yeah, Let It Go, Keisha Cole. When you hear that song, be called 10 and win tickets to see the Chargers take on the Rams right here on Real 92.3. So the headlines, the gossip, the tea. It's time for that cheese, man. Jackie Ramirez, what up?
2: Yo, Avengers Endgame is returning to theaters under the special presentation, Avengers Endgame Encore. So it's officially been announced by Marvel Studios that the film will return to the big screen on September 25th of this year. Here's the thing. Why it's adding Encore to the title, it's actually adding 4 minutes of unseen footage.
0: Oh, that's huge. That's crazy.
1: Wow.
0: Yeah.
2: So I feel like what they're doing is maybe that these 4 minutes of unseen footage is going to bridge the gap for Avengers Doomsday.
0: Ooh.
2: So Avengers Doomsday comes out, I believe, in December. And I feel of this year. Okay. And so I feel like there's something like a key piece that's going to like be like, okay, now this is the setup for it.
0: It'll be the setup for it.
2: Which is crazy if you think about it, because I think, when did, let me see when Endgame actually released. Endgame released back in 2019.
0: Damn.
2: Okay. So that means they knew what they were going to do back in 2019.
3: Oh, they set it all up. Yeah, yeah.
2: And they were like, hey, when we're ready for Doomsday, we're going to put this back out, add the 4 minutes that's going to bridge the gap of Endgame and Doomsday. And it's going to be a whole thing.
1: Can I also just add that they are going to add the 4 minutes, and it's going to cause everybody to want to go back to theaters and watch the same movie for an additional four minutes?
2: Because
0: it's a business at the end of the day.
2: They are it that I will be there, because also they have new popcorn buckets that are really cool. They have the Iron Man like hand where he has all the Infinity Stones.
1: Nice.
2: And then they actually have Iron Man's helmet as a popcorn bucket.
3: I'll be talking about right past that one.
0: Really?
3: Because they want all of them, man.
0: I know my kids.
2: Cruz walks past it to buy it.
0: My kids, bro. They want the cups.
2: Yeah. So on September 25th. Avengers Endgame Encore.
0: Wait on it.
2: Release in theaters.
0: Nice.
2: That's all I got for the cheese, man.
0: That says Jackie Ramirez. Yo, if you're injured anywhere, anytime, you know who you need to call, right? DTLA Law Group. Text the words injury help right away from the scene to 40222. Ooh. More music now with Nico Blitz.
1: Yeah, man. We got some throwbacks on the way. Genuine Differences. Also, Sea Breezy Residuals. That's some new music. Right now, though, OG's

0: All right, so listen. For Chargers Rams tickets,
1: yeah.
0: Listen for Keisha Cole's "Let It Go." Ooh. Let It Go, Keisha Cole.
2: Listen, nice. Linda.
0: Listen, Linda. As soon as you hear it, we call a 10, and those tickets are yours. Chargers Rams, mm-hmm. all day on Real 92.3, LA's new home for hip hop. That's been that. That remix is on the way.
2: Yes.
0: Who's on the remix?
2: Who's
0: on
2: it?
3: Who spends a lot of money?
2: Young Miami did say that she spent a bag on two big artists.
3: Oh,
2: so there's two features on it.
0: Do we know if it's got to be female, right?
3: Some big spenders. It's not. She said she spent the bag on two.
2: Yeah.
3: Okay.
2: I don't know.
0: No, I heard spenders too.
3: I heard spenders.
0: Or did she spend?
2: I think
0: somebody spent.
2: I think it's a, I think it's both.
0: A little bit of both.
3: Okay.
2: A little bit of both.
0: Who could it be?
3: Well, Drake does a lot of spending.
2: I did want to say
0: this is true.
2: That she did say that her dream like
1: collab?
2: No, feature for
3: this one,
2: the remix would be Drake.
1: That'd be insane, actually.
0: That'd be kind of crazy.
1: Yeah.
2: What females do you guys think is on there? Cardi.
0: Lotto.
2: Meg.
0: Meg? Meg would be crazy.
2: Koi.
0: Mm-hmm.
1: Koi, I think Koi would be great on this one.
3: I call two of the biggest spenders for this one. That's what she says
0: on the
3: caption.
2: Two of the biggest spenders.
3: Yeah.
2: Okay, so it has to be Cardi and Drake.
0: Ooh-wee.
2: Cardi and Drake?
0: Allegedly.
2: This is all speculation.
0: Speculation.
2: Don't listen to me.
0: Don't go nowhere.
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1: No.
2: No, okay.
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2: Mics are on.
1: My bad. 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
2: Your mics are on.
1: My bad.
2: Sorry,
3: my mic was not on.
2: Your mic is on, Chuck.
3: No.
2: All right, here we go.
3: No.
2: Yo, hey, Real 92.3, no. LA's new home for hip-hop. You got to be calling 10 when you hear Keisha Cole's Let It Go. Let It Go, Keisha Cole. As soon as you hear that song, win tickets to see the Chargers take on the Rams. Mm-hmm. Let's go. Right here in Los Angeles. Lock in, man. It's the Crew Show. The Crew Show question of the day is up next as well. 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
1: Yes.
2: We've been talking about this off the air.
1: Mm-hmm.
2: Chuck Ramirez.
1: About proposals. And
2: how long y'all been married now? A month?
1: A little over a month and a half. Yes.
2: Congratulations.
3: Around 2 months.
2: For those who don't know, Jackie Ramirez and Nico Blitz, who are on this show, they are married.
3: Yes. Officially Jackie Blitz.
4: That's
2: right. Yeah. And Jackie, we were all at the wedding. It was an amazing wedding. It was a beautiful wedding.
1: Thank you. But now that, like, I'm officially out of my bride era and everything like that.
2: What'd you do with your wedding dress?
1: Still to
2: you
1: be determined.
2: It?
1: Yeah.
2: What? Huh?
3: It's in the closet.
1: It's okay. In the closet. Oh, I'm okay. Still trying to figure out what I'm doing with it.
2: Oh, got it.
1: But
2: got it.
1: My algorithm is still full of, like, proposals and brides and everything like that. And I saw something today where a girl rejected her man at the proposal.
2: Oh, that's tough. I'm sorry, bro. Dude. Damn.
1: And so many people were like, you got to break up with her. Some people were like, maybe it wasn't the right time or place for him to propose.
2: So if you say no to the proposal, the relationship's over?
3: It's done.
1: I don't think so.
2: No? I don't know. I don't think so.
1: Oh my God. Why are three men attacking me?
2: I said I don't think so.
1: Okay.
3: No, you and Cruz are on the same side. Yeah. Me and Chuck are like,
1: why are three men attacking me?
4: It's crazy. The two married men are the ones saying.
3: That's
1: right. You're putting Cruz on black.
2: Hey, come on, bro. Hey, bro.
1: Lucky.
2: This isn't about me, bro.
1: I
2: agree with Jack.
1: I'm just saying, I don't think the relationship is over if you say no to him.
2: Nah, then that means there's some things to work out in the relationship if she says no.
1: Yes, because I feel like there's so much more that needs to be discussed. Because
2: it doesn't need to be my way or the highway, dog.
3: But the thing is, you guys weren't even on the same page enough to know that he was going to do it. And he was going to...
1: Well,
2: there's some miscommunication there. Yeah.
1: Maybe, like, too soon. You know? Maybe it's like... Maybe this person's, like, proposing a year in, and you're just like...
2: A year in is too soon?
1: Yeah.
2: Really?
5: When did you
2: propose?
5: 3 years in.
2: 3 years in. Okay.
5: Not bad. So I understand that. I guess my point is, it would have to be a very good why. And I don't know if I want to hear that in that moment when I've done all these things to then get on my knees and say, will you marry me?
2: Yeah.
5: For you to say no.
2: But some men on the first date are like, yo, I'm going to marry you one day.
5: Oh, I did.
2: Is that too much? You did that, Chuck?
5: Yeah, for sure.
1: You said, I'm going to marry you one day?
5: Yeah, I said,
1: on
5: the first date.
1: Oh, my God.
5: Yeah.
2: She's judging you.
3: Okay,
5: hey,
3: Chuck.
5: We 14 years in, though.
2: You feel me?
3: That's what I'm talking about.
1: I can't say nothing. You 14 years in, but God dang.
5: Now, I didn't break out a ring. I didn't break out a ring on the first date. But I knew
1: you was ready. You'll be married.
3: You know what I'm going to say, though, too, Chuck? Mm. Because, like, a couple, like, maybe months in, I had already told Jackie I'm going to marry
5: her.
3: That's
5: what I'm talking about.
1: But we weren't even boyfriend and girlfriend.
5: Hey, whoa.
1: That's crazy. That was crazy. I was like, sir, your sister's next to you. It was on FaceTime. It was not romantic.
2: Was somebody drunk?
1: Yes, Nico.
2: Me. Now you were talking crazy.
3: Nah, bro. But look at us now.
2: But look at y'all now.
3: You know what I mean? A month and a half in.
2: Yeah. All right. So if she says no to the proposal.
1: Is the relationship over if you say no at the proposal?
2: Sheesh. 866-246-8923. We'll kick that off next.
5: CLC is going to say the answer for sure.
3: Yeah.
2: That's right. Nico, let's get to it.

0: bloody moon.
1: Keisha Cole's Let It Go. When you hear that song, be called a tenant. Win tickets to see the Chargers versus the Rams. Real 92.3 LA is new on for hip hop's The Crew Show. The question of the day, is the relationship over if you say no to the proposal?
2: No, because no should be fine with an explanation.
1: Okay, what you mean?
2: Like, maybe you got to ask your baby daddy or something. No, not for real. I'm just kidding with that part. No, if you got younger kids, you know, you want to kind of see how they feel about it, you know?
3: Yeah.
2: You know, because you don't want something hard feelings, you know, and this kid maybe be feeling some type of way. You want to get their approval, you know?
3: No,
2: or
3: yeah.
2: At least give them a chance.
3: You bring up a great point. Like, there could be other factors involved, whether it may be maybe somebody feels it's too soon, maybe somebody has kids, maybe, you know, X, Y, and Z. There could be an explanation for a no. That doesn't mean the relationship has to end.
1: But by the time a proposal comes, there should be a lot of background check going on.
3: Because sometimes y'all love bomb people, and it's like, it's
1: hey, y'all, that's crazy.
2: Yeah, but the but married, married, that hasn't came up apparently because this is supposed to be a surprise, remember?
4: That is true. Oh, yeah, especially from the guy. Yeah, unless he's speaking to the family, you know, giving that heads up. You're right. A lot of times it just could be sprung up at the moment.
2: Yeah.
1: Nah, I appreciate that. You know, some men can't take that rejection. Some men take that as an end all, right? Yeah. And, you know.
4: Well, just say not yet. Don't say no.
2: If it's an end of the relationship because of that right there and no understanding, then 9 times out of 10, it wasn't the right person anyway.
3: That part.
1: All right, so is the relationship over if you say no to the proposal? And did you say no? Why did you say no to the proposal?
5: I just want to know.
1: There's so many, you know, why? I just want to know, man. Where
4: I'm curious, like, has anybody ever been through that? Like, if you've ever said no to a proposal, I'm interested to hear your perspective and why.
3: Sometimes I feel like us women, like, whoever's getting proposed to, you know, we have such a vision for what we want as a proposal that sometimes the mark is just completely missed.
1: Ooh.
3: And it's just like, I have to say no because this isn't really what I wanted.
1: Oh, man.
3: Like.
1: But what if you didn't know?
5: But that's what I'm saying. It should have been communicated beforehand.
1: What if you didn't know about your dream scenario, man? What would it
3: see, man?
1: That's a good man, Savannah. That's a good man, Savannah.
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what the hell? Never take her home with the keys to the telly. Hey, she won't, it ain't nothing you can tell me. So I'm really putting on for my cousins and my relics. I'm on 10 feet. 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